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11: NBC News Radio, I'm Rob Martier. Rounds of severe storms are set to bear down on millions across the Midwest and Great Lakes this week. Starting Monday, a level 2 out of 5 severe storm threat is covering major cities, Chicago, Detroit, Cleveland, and Pittsburgh. Damaging winds are expected to be the primary hazard. Former Secretary of Defense Mark Esper says Iran's demands for reopening the Strait of Hormuz are ridiculous. During an appearance on ABC's This Week, Esper said the new set of requirements show that Iran believes they have the upper hand. Some of the demands include the U.S. lifting its blockade, withdrawing the American military force from the region, and ending attacks on Iranian allies in the region. The Powerball jackpot is now worth over $900 million. Nobody matched all six numbers in last night's lottery drawing for about $850 million, so the grand prize rolls over to an estimated $905 million for Monday's Powerball drawing. Rob Martier, NBC News Radio.
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friends and neighbors far and wide, from the 615 to the Great Divide, from the top of the Alps to the Himalayas, Big Bend down to South Australia. You're tuned into that famous tower. Welcome to the Air Castle Community Hour. I'm your host, Charlie Worsham, here on 650 AM WSM, kicking things off today with the one and only Rolling Stones, their new record, Foreign Tongues. This one's called Jealous Lover.

Welcome to the Aircastle Community Hour, friends. I'm your host, Charlie Worsham, here broadcasting on the actual Aircastle of the South, 650 AM WSM. We kicked things off today with brand new music from the one and only Rolling Stones. Those fellas are in their 80s, and I gotta tell you, I hope when I'm in my 80s, God willing, I get to see that age. I hope I'm that creative when I get to be that old. I am so inspired by those guys. The whole record's great. It's called Foreign Tongues. That song is called Jealous Lover. But we have so much new music to get to today, so much good stuff to share. Next up is a friend of mine. He ought to be a friend of yours. He's out there playing shows. He's got a brand new record called Made You Look. It's Patrick Droney with Back in My Body.

Brand new music from Patrick Droney here on 650 AM WSM. My name's Charlie Worsham, your host for this Air Castle Community Hour. We're going to close out this first segment of the show tonight with music from one of my favorite Mississippians. If you don't know, that's where I grew up. I'm born and raised Magnolia State, even though I love Nashville where I live now. This is music from the great Bobby Rush. That man is he's pushing 90, and he is still out there playing shows and making great music, representing Mississippi so well. He's been rummaging through his audio attic and finding old records that were never released. This is the latest one to drop. It's Bobby Rush with M-O-N-E-Y. Gotta have money.

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1: That's brand new music from John and TJ, the brothers Osborne. Welcome back to the Air Castle Community Hour, folks. My name's Charlie Worsham. I'm your host here on 650 AM WSM. I love those fellas. The brothers Osborne have a lot more new music on the way. And as a matter of fact, that version of the song you might notice is rather short. If you want to hear the full version, you can join their fan club. It's called The Family. Just get online, look for the brothers Osborne, and they'll help you get the rest of the way there. Next up, we've got a song from a fella who's been making waves on the internet, on Instagram in particular. He's been posting this song every single day, and it is catching heat, y'all. People are loving it. I think people can relate to the sentiment here, and I, for one, really appreciate the things he's saying with his art, and I love the sound of this record. It's pretty catchy. It's hard not to sing along. See if you can hear this without singing along. Here on 650 AM WSM, I'm going to guess that this is the first time his song has been played on these historic airwaves, y'all. Scott Hellman with Mr. Record Label.

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1: 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You're tuned into the Aircastle Community Hour. I'm your host, Charlie Worsham. If you get a chance, search that dude, Scott Hellman. Go follow him on Instagram, maybe. He's worth a follow. He's got an interesting story he's telling with his life and his music. Next up, we're going to close out this segment of the show with one of my country music favorites. She is a staple of country music these past 20 years. Of course, she hails from the great state of Texas, and she has a country disco record on the way. I think she calls it Crisco. Here's the latest song to drop. It's from Miranda Lambert, "Till the Going's Gone."

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4: More heat and very little rain are in your forecast. I'm WSB 4 First Alert meteorologist Dan Thomas. Low tonight 73, high on Monday 94, up to 95 on Tuesday. Both days just a 20% rain chance, a 30% chance for showers and storms Wednesday. Low 75, high 93, mid-90s Thursday and Friday. Get the latest on WSB 4 on TV and the app as well.

Welcome back to the Air Castle Community Hour. I'm your host, Charlie Worsham, here on 650 AM WSM. That's brand new music from Billy Strings, Burn the Other End. He has a whole record of new music out that's worth checking out. Of course, I don't have to tell you, Billy's one of the great pickers of his generation, and he is flying the flag high for bluegrass. Proud to play his music here on the Air Castle of the South. Next up, we've got some more fantastic new bluegrass music, this time from my fiddling pal, Bronwyn. Here's her latest song to drop ahead of her record that's on the way. This one's called Johnny Ray.

That's Johnny Ray, brand new song to drop from Bronwyn, who is a fantastic singer, songwriter, and fiddle player, married to another fiddle player, Jason Carter, who's not so bad himself. Hey, I'm Charlie Worsham, the host of this Air Castle Community Hour on 650 AM WSM. If you just tuned in, you're in luck. You're catching the very end of our bluegrass segment of the show today. We're going to close out that portion of the show now with a song. Well, it's not a new song. It's a new version of an old classic that Turnpike Troubadours dusted off. They enlisted the help of the phenom Sierra Hull, who plays the fire out of the mandolin on this one. Here's Turnpike Troubadours featuring Sierra Hull, Feeling Good Again.

0: I don't think anyone in this world or anything in this world has given me a greater gift. 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

Welcome back to the Air Castle Community Hour here on 650 AM WSM. I'm your host, Charlie Worsham. That's a brand new version of a song from the ACM Record of the Year, Parker McCollum's self-titled album. The song is Killing Me. He enlisted the help of the great Leanne Womack for this particular version. You can hear it now wherever you get music. Next up on this segment of the show, I wanted to play a song from my pal, Jed Hughes. He is a beloved member of our music community here in Nashville, and I have the great pleasure of standing next to him on stage all summer long, backing up the great Vince Gill on Vince's 50 Years From Home tour. In fact, this weekend and next weekend, we are playing 6 sold-out nights at the Ryman Auditorium. It don't get much better than that, y'all. Here is Jed Hughes with a song from his most recent LP, Nightshades. This one's called Meet Me in the Dark.

That's music from Jed Hughes here on 650 AM WSM. My name's Charlie Worsham, your host for this Air Castle Community Hour. What a joy it is to be with you each month on the Air Castle of the South. And y'all, I've got some exciting news of my own. Later this week, on August 7th, my first independent record, Once Upon a Second Time Around, will be out in the world. The most recent song to drop ahead of that album being released is the one I'm about to play you. It's the song I'm going to send you home with tonight as I close out the show. I'm so proud of it. I actually was talking earlier about how I've been playing in Vince Gill's band this summer for his 50 Years From Home tour. And with this song of mine that you're about to hear, I actually recorded two versions. Last month on the show, we played the bluegrass version, and now you're going to hear the standard, you know, modern country music version that we put on the record. And the inspiration for recording two versions of this song came from Vince Gill's High Lonesome Sound, where he cut a sort of Music Row version, a modern country version, and then he enlisted the help of Allison Krauss and Union Station to record the same song, bluegrass style. Vince has bluegrass roots. I've got bluegrass roots. He called Allison Krauss and Union Station. I called the Traveling McCurries, featuring Jason Carter. It was actually the last project Jason Carter played on with the Traveling McCurries before embarking on a solo career. So thank you so much for tuning in. It truly is a privilege to be with you here on the airwaves of 650 AM. Here's my brand new song ahead of my album release August 7th, Once Upon a Second Time Around. This is Wrap My Porch Around.

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Welcome to the Jason Coleman Show on WSM Radio, brought to you tonight by AMO Pianos. Tonight's show, part two of Jason's legendary Ladies of Country series, Living Legends. Jason celebrates country music's most influential female artist of all time with a piano concert of their biggest hits, all in the signature style of his grandfather, piano legend Floyd Kramer. I'm Jennifer Herron, and now at the piano, here's your host, Jason Coleman.

Hey everyone, it's Jason. Before we get into tonight's show, I wanted to offer a special tribute right out of the gate. Tonight's episode first aired a few years back, and since its original air date, two of the living legends that we honor in this concert have sadly passed away. So we dedicate this show to the memory of two of country's most legendary ladies of all time, Loretta Lynn and Jeannie Seely. You may no longer be living legends, but your legacies will live on forever. Now let's enjoy the show. All right, welcome to the Jason Coleman Show. In today's show, we are continuing where we left off last week with even more legendary ladies of country music. So today's the second half of what I've split into a two-part episode because there are so many of these ladies to cover. We started last week by remembering our greatest female country artists who have passed away, but who left behind their incredible music, like Patsy Cline and Tammy Wynette and many more. But in today's show, we are covering our living legends, the leading ladies of country music who've been making their mark on the industry and on all of our hearts and minds for decades, and they're still going strong today. First up, I had to pay tribute to the coal miner's daughter, of course, and one of country music's greatest singers and songwriters of all time, Loretta Lynn. Our next legendary lady of country, though, like Loretta Lynn, she's a longtime member of the Grand Ole Opry, and she's a member of the Country Music Hall of Fame. And there's something about her voice and her presence that is just hard not to love. I'll play now for you her debut song from 1964. It's Once a Day by Connie Smith.

Up next on our show, we pay tribute to a legendary lady of country who just celebrated her 50th anniversary as a member of the Grand Ole Opry. Here's the one and only Barbara Mandrell.

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I'm Jason, and I'm glad you're here. Now let's get back to the show.

Crystal Gayle. Talk about a living legend of country music for sure. I'll play one more of her most famous songs now on the piano. Now, the original record has a great piano part that was played not by Floyd Kramer, but by fellow Country Music Hall of Fame pianist extraordinaire Hargis Pig Robbins. And like any good piano intro, I bet you'll recognize the song after about three notes. Here we go.

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1: Crystal Gayle, Don't It Make My Brown Eyes Blue, from 1977. Another legendary lady of country music, the youngest sister, of course, of Loretta Lynn, but their styles were about as different as night and day, and Crystal certainly charted her own course through country music history with a long career, a long list of awards and accolades, and, of course, that long hair that we all know her for. In fact, I remember when I was 9 years old, I got the chance to perform with my granddad on TNN, that Music City Tonight show, which many of you probably have seen that video here online or at some of my concerts that I share it. And, you know, Crystal Gayle was actually co-hosting the show that night with Lorianne Crook. And I remember her as when I was nine, you know, she was so sweet, but I remember being so fascinated by that long hair. I was thinking, like, what does she do when she sits down? Does she sit on it? But, you know, of course she didn't. She handled it just fine, like a pro. It's so beautiful and such a wonderful, wonderful lady and a true ambassador for country music even now today. Our next living legend, though, that we're going to cover in today's legendary Ladies of Country show, she has sold now more than 100 million records. She's received the Grammy Lifetime Achievement Award, and she's a member of the Rock and Roll, Rockabilly, and Country Music Halls of Fame. Her career started at age 10, and the song I'll play for you now, she recorded at just 15 years old with Floyd Kramer on the piano for this record. The song I'll play now is I'm Sorry, and the legendary lady is Little Miss Dynamite, Brenda Lee.

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Now, more of the show. Now, you know I love including some Floyd Kramer piano magic in every episode of our show. And for tonight, as we celebrate the legendary ladies of country music, let's listen to my granddad's piano rendition of a song that took the world by storm in 1967. This is Floyd Kramer playing Bobby Gentry's Ode to Billy Joe.

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All right, let's go to one more of country's legendary ladies, and she has done it all, and she's still doing it all in her career. I'm talking about Reba. I could play for you any of her 25 number one songs, all of which you'd probably recognize. But did you know that Reba's very first top 20 hit back in 1979 was a song that paid tribute to another legendary lady of country music? So let's listen now to a 23-year-old Reba McEntire sing a Patsy Cline classic. Sweet.

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5: More heat and very little rain are in your forecast. I'm WSB4 First Alert meteorologist Dan Thomas. Low tonight 73, high on Monday 94, up to 95 on Tuesday. Both days, just a 20% rain chance, a 30% chance for showers and storms Wednesday. Low 75, high 93, mid-90s Thursday and Friday. Get the latest on WSB4 on TV and the app as well.
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6: Welcome back to the Jason Coleman Show on WSM Radio, brought to you tonight by AMO Pianos. I'm Jason, and in tonight's episode, we're picking up where we left off last week by celebrating even more of the legendary ladies of country music. Up next, I'll sit here at the piano and play for you a song that was released in 1972, which means this song just turned 50 years old somehow. And it was the start of a legendary career for 13-year-old Tanya Tucker. This is Delta Dawn.

Continuing on now with more legendary ladies of country. By the way, today's show, remember, is part two. Last week we had a piano concert honoring our legendary ladies of the past, and today we're celebrating our living legends. This next artist has been a part of the Grand Ole Opry for nearly 55 years, and during that time she has been a constant, faithful presence on the Opry stage. In fact, if you tuned in any time over the last 55 years, chances are she's been on stage and she is still rocking today better than ever. I'm talking about Miss Country Soul, Jeannie Seeley. I'll play a song now that she recorded in 1967, which won her a Grammy. And this song featured Floyd Kramer on the piano on that original record. This is Jeannie Seeley's Don't Touch Me.

Jeannie C. Riley, another of our legendary ladies of country we're honoring here today on the Jason Coleman Show. Now, Harper Valley PTA made Jeannie C. Riley the first female artist to top both the Billboard Hot 100 and the Billboard Hot Country Singles chart with the same song. This is in 1968. That wouldn't happen again for 13 more years until 1981 with this next song.

Love it. That's a fun one to play on the piano for you. I gotta say, Dolly's songs, though, are not easy to play. She does so much with her voice, it's hard for my fingers to keep up with all those little Dolly-isms, I guess. But I still try and have fun with it. We love Dolly here at the Coleman House, especially my wife, Natalie, who hails from Dolly territory in East Tennessee. And so we gotta listen to one more Dolly song, right? But on this one, she's also joined by two more legendary ladies of country. From their 1987 trio album, here are Emmylou Harris, Linda Ronstadt, and Dolly Parton.

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Up next, though, we've come to my favorite part of our show. Every week, I like to feature a very special guest performance by my little boy, Mr. Avery Kramer Coleman. Now, Avery just turned 5 years old, but he's been playing piano and singing for as long as he's been walking and talking. And as I was getting everything ready to put this radio show together this week, I came across an old recording from when he was just 2 years old, singing a song that would fit in with our theme as we've been honoring the legendary ladies of country these past 2 weeks. So in this clip now, I'm accompanying him on piano and Avery is singing. Now turn your ears up a little bit because he's got a soft little voice, but it's the sweetest voice you'll ever hear. This is 2 year old Avery Kramer Coleman singing The End of the World.

0: Bow, take a bow.
1: He even nailed the recitation. What a kid. How about one more hand from wherever you are for my little boy, Mr. Avery Kramer Coleman. All right, folks, we've got one last song to wrap up tonight's show. But before we go, my thanks to you for tuning in to this special encore presentation of the Jason Coleman Show here on WSM Radio. And one more thanks to our friends at AMO Pianos for sponsoring tonight's episode as well. 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But for tonight, as always, I'll sign off by playing one last song on my piano. This is Jason Coleman signing off with my granddad's last date.

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I'm Jennifer Herron. Thank you for listening, and good night.

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3: NBC News Radio, I'm Rob Martier. There are growing calls for Ohio Republican Congressman Max Miller to resign from office. Miller is accused of abuse by his ex-wife and daughter of Republican Senator Bernie Moreno. Police reports obtained by ABC News detail accusations of physical abuse and threats during their marriage. Miller is on the ballot in November seeking re-election. Rounds of severe storms set to bear down on millions across the Midwest and Great Lakes this week. Starting Monday, a level 2 of 5 severe storm threat is covering major cities, Chicago, Detroit, Cleveland, and Pittsburgh. Damaging winds are expected to be the primary hazard. Jury selection in the highly anticipated murder trial of Dwayne Davis, accused of orchestrating the 1996 murder of rap legend Tupac Shakur, is set to begin Monday in Las Vegas. Davis faces life in prison without parole if convicted. Rob Martier, NBC News Radio.
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That's Bronwyn here on Into the Blue, though it's okay if you want to call her Bronwyn Keith Hines Carter. She just tried to save everybody a little work by shortening it recently. That is her brand new single, one called Johnny Ray. And Buddy Melton before that, he just keeps cranking out the hits. That is his newest single, Some Other Small Town. He's got a great gospel tune that just hit number one on the charts as well. And the music continues with Daly and Vincent. Here's Moonshines on the Still.

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9: You found the heart and soul of bluegrass. This is Into the Blue.

Tim Stafford of Blue Highway fame, who, by the way, just picked up an IBMA Songwriter of the Year nomination, an award he has already won once in the past. That's called The Right Amount of Wrong. By the way, Blue Highway will be appearing at their very own festival, Blue Highway Fest. That's in Big Stone Gap, Virginia, and that gets underway October 8th through the 11th. Put that on your calendar. I'm Terry here. The music continues now with Alan Bybee, together with Sierra Hall and Ronnie McCurry. Here's Uncle Herschel.

0: demonstrating how closely Celtic and bluegrass music are related. You can hear it in every note he plays. Danny Burns here on Into the Blue with his brand new single. That's called The Fisherman's Blues. And before that, Alan Bybee teaming up with Sierra Hall and Ronnie McCurry on a little tip of the hat to the late, great Herschel Sizemore, one called Uncle Herschel. I'm Terry here at a short break, and we'll be right back. Stay with us.
1: 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Six-time IBMA Banjo Player of the Year, Kristen Scott Benson.
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9: More heat and very little rain are in your forecast. I'm WSB 4 First Alert meteorologist Dan Thomas. Low tonight 73, high on Monday 94, up to 95 on Tuesday. Both days, just a 20% rain chance, a 30% chance for showers and storms Wednesday. Low 75, high 93, mid-90s Thursday and Friday. Get the latest on WSB 4 on TV and the app as well.

That track has sat at number one for the past three consecutive weeks. The Kenny and Amanda Smith Band here on Into the Blue, Tears of the Cherokee, a song written by David Summers. And Jay Lee Roberts before that with her brand new single, Memories on the Moon. I'm Terry Heard, glad to be sharing all this great music with you. Right now, Frank Sullivan and Dirty Kitchen. Here's Looking Past You.

0: That's a good plan. Leave Lonesome in the rear view. Darren Nicholson here on Into the Blue. And before that, Frank Sullivan and Dirty Kitchen. It's so great to hear those guys back out on record and doing some touring as well. We heard Looking Past You. I'm Terry Hurd. A short break. We'll be right back with a brand new one from Mylon Miller right after this.
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That's Mylon Miller here on Into the Blue. And another great original co-authored with Beth Husband. That's called Dance Among the Thistle. Those two are like a songwriting machine. Well, right now we're going to call on a fellow who was a guest here in the Bluegrass Today studios a couple of weeks ago. Ty Gilpin, together with all his brothers and Unspoken Tradition, and they're brand new. And here's All the Gold in California.

That's a Gallen Brothers tune, as I'm sure you're aware, that made it onto the band's newest release, Heartwood. You can read all about that on the pages of BluegrassToday.com, even sample the tracks. All the Gold in California. And we're going to push on through this hour of Into the Blue right now with a second single from Brad Kaler and Mineral Bluff Review. Here's O Athena.

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1: NBC News Radio, I'm Rob Martier. Michigan's Democratic nominee for U.S. Senate says he hopes former President Obama will campaign for him. During an appearance on NBC's Meet the Press, Abdul El-Sayed says he spoke with Obama following his primary victory last week. El-Sayed will face Republican former Congressman Mike Rogers in November. Former Secretary of Defense Mark Esper says Iran's demands for reopening the Strait of Hormuz are ridiculous. During an appearance on ABC's This Week, Esper says Iran's demands should be rejected. Some of the demands include the U.S. lifting its blockade, withdrawing the American military from the region, and ending attacks on Iranian allies in the region. Ty Gibbs secured a close win in the Iowa Corn 350 today. The driver of the number 54 car held off Christopher Bell by a quarter of a second to take home the checkered flag at Iowa Speedway. Rob Martier, NBC News Radio.
0: Wrapping up your weekend with the absolute best in bluegrass. Into the Blue with Terry Hurd continues now. WSAM
2: Nashville. Hang on. We're heading back through the pages of time to the Vintage Hour on Into the Blue.

set a new standard for bluegrass as well as country vocal. The late, great Keith Whitley here on Into the Blue from Sad Songs and Waltzes. That's Girl from the Canyon. Before that, J.D. Crowe and the New South. J.D. Crowe, by the way, produced that Keith Whitley project from 1999. And come on down to my world, we heard White Freightliner. And the music continues on this all-vintage hour of Into the Blue. Now here's Michael Cleveland and Flamekeeper.

0: No, that is a term I had never heard before until that song, Jack Up the Jail. In that particular use, it means break out of jail. It's a song written by Daniel Salyer. That's the Lonesome River Band going back to 2010 from the Still Learning Project, back when Andy Ball was in the group and he was doing the lead vocal on that track. Michael Cleveland and Flamekeeper before that with Bill Monroe's classic 6 Feet Under the Ground. I'm Terry Hurd, a short break, and we'll be right back with Jim Lauderdale and Ralph Stanley.
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1: Buckle up. We're heading back to 1997.

That's Jim Lauderdale together with Ralph Stanley and all the Clinch Mountain Boys, and a song and a friendship that I know he is incredibly proud of. We've talked about it many times. That is from the Whisper album, dating back to 1997. Interesting story how that track landed on that project. Jim was working with Ralph and the Clinch Mountain Boys on the Clinch Mountain Country Double CD set. Bill Vorndick was producing. And Jim recorded a song with Ralph on that particular one called If I Lose. And around that time, Jim suggested maybe getting Ralph to return the favor with a song on his solo project, which is what you just heard right there. By the way, Clinch Mountain Country was nominated for a Grammy. It did not win. That went to Jim for Lost in the Lonesome Pine. So it all stayed in the family nonetheless. Well, speaking of the Clinch Mountain Country project, it featured a host of amazing artists, both within bluegrass and country and other genres. Even had Elton John on one track in that one, along with Bob Dylan. Amazing project. If you don't have it, definitely check it out. Clinch Mountain Country. Patti Loveless was on that double CD set, and we're going to feature the one she recorded right now that dates back to the early to mid-1700s, an old folk ballad that made its way into bluegrass years ago called Pretty Polly.

0: Well, our minds are still on Ralph Stanley. That guy was a member of his Clinch Mountain Boys for a time and hilariously said one of the most noted things he learned during his tenure as a Clinch Mountain Boy is that you don't need 8 hours of sleep or three meals a day to survive. That's Charlie Sizemore here on Into the Blue. And his cover of a Tom T. Hall original, I Washed My Face in the Morning Dew. I'm Terry Heard. We are into the Vintage Hour. Short break. We'll be right back. Stay with us.
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10: High heat and humidity in store all week. I'm WSB4 First Alert Meteorologist Dan Thomas. Low 70s Monday morning, high 94, feeling like the upper 90s to around 100. Rain chance 20%. Similar Tuesday, low 75, high 95. A 30% storm chance Wednesday, high 93. Mid-90s Thursday and Friday. 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

2016 for Josh Williams from his solo release, Modern Day Man, a Harley Allen and Bobby Carmichael tune. A beautiful song at that, God's Plan. Josh, of course, was a member of Rhonda Vincent's band for quite a time, and we're going to feature Rhonda on one right now, maybe one of her most noted songs. It picked up IBMA Song of the Year in 2004 from One Step Ahead, a song yours truly co-authored. Here's Kentucky Borderline.

0: It's Larry Kirtle here on this all vintage hour of Into the Blue, going back to 2007. I always smile when I think of the title of that project. Took Down and Put Up. That's one called Rough Around the Edges. I'm Terry Hurd, a short break, and we'll be right back with more vintage tracks from Del McCurry, Jason Carter, Blue Moon Rising, and Terry Bauckham's Dukes of Drive. Stay with us.
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1993 for the Del McCurry Band and the title track to Deeper Shade of Blue. I have to say, I believe that was the first project Jason Carter recorded on as a member of the band. He joined up in 92. Stayed with that band for some 33 years until departing recently to pursue a solo career and do some music with his new wife, Bronwyn. His Daisy May, if you will. This from 97 and on.

Blue Moon Rising from 2010 and On the Rise. That's Keith Garrett on lead. Of course, prior to his departure to join up with the Boxcars, which would later become the Highland Travelers. That's called Far Away From Home. We're going to push on through this vintage hour right now with a little help from Terry Bauckham and all his Dukes of Drive. From A Fine Time to Get the Blues, here's one called Land on Our Feet.

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1: NBC News Radio. I'm Rob Martier. There are growing calls for Ohio Republican Congressman Max Miller to resign from office. Miller is accused of abuse by his ex-wife and daughter of Republican U.S. Senator Bernie Moreno. Indiana Republican Senator Jim Banks says Miller should resign if the allegations are true. Former Secretary of Defense Mark Esper says Iran's demands for reopening the Strait of Hormuz are ridiculous. During an appearance on ABC's This Week, Esper said the new set of requirements shows that Iran believes they have the upper hand. Containment is growing on the Spokane wildfires. Calmer winds are allowing firefighters to make progress strengthening lines around the three fires. The Old Trails fire is 43% contained at 3,200 acres. The Autumn Lane fire has burned 5,700 acres. It's 61% contained. None of the fires have increased in size. Rob Martier, NBC News Radio.
0: Wrapping up your weekend with the absolute best in bluegrass. Into the Blue with Terry Hurd continues now. WSM
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That's a song he picked up during his tenure as a member of Ricky Skaggs' Kentucky Thunder. In fact, Ricky wrote that one, Crossville, Andy Leftwich here on Into the Blue from his incredible album, Aced. I'm Terry Heard, glad to be here with you as we get into another hour of the very best in bluegrass. We're going to call on Bronwyn Keith-Hines right now with one of her newest singles. This one's called Sticks and Stones.

The music of Balsam Range here on Into the Blue. That's called The Life I Left Behind. Tim Surratt doing the lead on that track, which, by the way, currently occupies the number 3 spot on the BluegrassToday.com Top 30 National Airplay Survey. It's second week there. And before that, Bronwyn gave us Sticks and Stones. Now here's Newfound Road.

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if you've got any festivals this summer, you've probably seen him on stage as a member of the Appalachian Roadshow, where he has been for some time. Though that track can be found on his self-titled solo release. That's Zeb Snyder here on Into the Blue and his cover of the Tom T. Hall classic Pamela Brown. Before that, the Steel Drivers and one from their Grammy-nominated release Outrun, we heard When the Last Teardrop Falls. I'm Terry Heard, and the music continues now with Darren Beachley and Kyle Winbeck, one for the folks at Turnberry Records. Here's My Delilah.

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11: High heat and humidity in store all week. I'm WSB 4 First Alert meteorologist Dan Thomas. Low 70s Monday morning, high 94, feeling like the upper 90s to around 100. Rain chance 20%. Similar Tuesday, low 75, high 95. A 30% storm chance Wednesday, high 93. Mid-90s Thursday and Friday. 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

Beautiful music there from Irene Kelly, teaming up with the Krueger Brothers, and one she co-authored with Bobby Starnes. That's called Coal Dust. I'm Terry Hurd, and we are into an hour of the good stuff, the very best in bluegrass on Into the Blue. Right now, one that spent some 18 weeks on the Bluegrass Today charts. Here's Chris Jones and the Night Drivers with Under Over.

0: That was their very first single for the folks at Pine Castle Records. They call themselves Throwdown Thursday. Katie Penn front and center, Justin Jenkins on the banjo. And that's a tune written by Evan Maynard called More Than Tell Me. I'm Terry Hurd. A short break, and we'll be right back with Wyatt Ellis, Ashby Frank, and Andy Leftwich right after these important words. Stay with us.
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One of the most accomplished instrumentalists in bluegrass music these days, not just fiddle, mandolin, you name it, the guy can play it. Andy Leftwich here on Into the Blue and his rendition of Tom and Jerry. I'm Terry Hurd, and we are into an hour of great bluegrass music, proudly brought to you, as we are each and every week, by BluegrassToday.com. Right now, Wyatt Ellis and his big number one single, here's Choo Choo Comin'.

0: proving that it's not just about finding a great song, although that is a key element to any hit. He went all the way back to the early 90s to find that one by Mark Knopfler. That's Ashby Frank here on Into the Blue with the Bug. And before that, Wyatt Ellis, going all the way back some 50 years, a song popularized by Ralph Stanley and all the Clinch Mountain Boys. We heard Choo Choo Coming. I'm Terry Hurd, and that's all our time for this edition of the broadcast this week. But before we go, a quick reminder, if you want to get up to date every day of the week, Monday through Friday, absolutely free, log on to bluegrasstoday.com and sign up for the Daily Bluegrass Buzz. Comes to your inbox. As I said, free, Monday through Friday. Can't beat that price. For the Bluegrass Radio Network in Nashville, Tennessee, I'm Terry Hurd, inviting you back at this same time and spot next week for more of the very best in bluegrass on Into the Blue.
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2: NBC News Radio, I'm Rob Martier. Rounds of severe storms are set to bear down on millions across the Midwest and Great Lakes this week. Starting Monday, a level 2 out of 5 severe storm threat is covering major cities, Chicago, Detroit, Cleveland, and Pittsburgh. Widespread rain totals of up to 3 inches could also be seen across the region as the week moves forward. The U.S. efforts to end the war with Iran seeing new roadblocks this weekend. Israel is formally rejecting President Trump's Gaza Board of Peace plan. Prime Minister Benjamin Netanyahu said today that Hamas must fully demilitarize before any withdrawal of his military could occur. The Powerball jackpot is now worth over $900 million. Nobody matched all 6 numbers in last night's lottery drawing for about $850 million, so the grand prize rolls over to an estimated $905 million for Monday's Powerball drawing. Rob Martier, NBC News Radio.
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0: record year. One of my favorites from Eric Church here on 650 AM WSM. Hey there, it's Lexi. And coming up tonight, it's another Monday night with Nan Kelly. Heart of the Night is every Monday night from 7 to 10 here on WSM Radio. An all-new listener-driven show where real people can call in and share their stories. 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
4: High heat and humidity in store all week. I'm WSM 4 First Alert meteorologist Dan Thomas. Low 70s Monday morning, high 94, feeling like the upper 90s to around 100. Rain chance 20%. Similar Tuesday, low 75, high 95. A 30% storm chance Wednesday, high 93. Mid-90s Thursday and Friday. 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
6: NBC News Radio, I'm Tammy Trujillo. Rounds of severe storms are set to bear down on millions across the Midwest and Great Lakes this week. Damaging winds are expected to be the primary hazard. Widespread rain totals of up to 3 inches could also be seen across the region as the week moves forward. U.S. efforts to end the war with Iran are getting some major pushback. Israel's formally rejecting President Trump's Gaza Board of Peace plan. Prime Minister Benjamin Netanyahu said that Hamas must fully demilitarize before any withdrawal of his military could occur. Meanwhile, Iran has issued a list of demands it says must be met before the Strait of Hormuz is reopened. Iran is also calling for the U.S. to lift its blockade of the country and withdraw the American military from the region. The Powerball jackpot is growing. Nobody matched all six numbers in Saturday night's drawing, so the grand prize rolls over to an estimated $905 million for Monday. The cash value of that, nearly $400 million. Tammy Trujillo, NBC News Radio.
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blue, drifting off to the evening news. She said, honey, what would you do if you'd have never met me? I just laughed, said, I don't know. I could take a couple guesses, though.

Playing the best country music for you. It's just what we do on WSM Radio. I'm Lexi Carter. You're listening to Late Nights with Lexi. Thanks for letting me keep you company in the wee hours of the night. Alan Jackson, George Strait, and Dolly Parton coming up. Here's Miranda Lambert now with Only Prettier.

0: 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Mornings beginning Monday, August 10th on 650 AM WSF. We're waking up
1: the country. It's going to be great.

0: WSM Radio. It's fair time, and we can't wait for the Wilson County, Tennessee State Fair. It's right around the corner, and you won't want to miss any of the fun out at the fairgrounds in Lebanon. The fair kicks off on August 13th and runs through the 22nd. We're proud, again, to be a partner with the fair this year. Join Kelly Sutton and Charlie Maddox live for our annual fair kickoff broadcast happening at Shoney's on South Cumberland Street in Lebanon. 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
7: High heat and humidity in store all week. I'm WSB4 First Alert meteorologist Dan Thomas. Low 70s Monday morning, high 94, feeling like the upper 90s to around 100. Rain chance 20%. Similar Tuesday, low 75, high 95. A 30% storm chance Wednesday, high 93. Mid-90s Thursday and Friday. 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

0: That's Rascal Flatts on WSM Radio. It's Lexi Carter. 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
7: NBC News Radio, I'm Tammy Trujillo. Michigan's Democratic nominee for U.S. Senate says he hopes former President Obama will campaign for him. During an appearance on NBC's Meet the Press, Abdul Al-Sayed said he spoke with Obama following his primary victory last week, calling their conversation really warm and inspiring. Former Secretary of Defense Mark Esper says Iran's demands for reopening the Strait of Hormuz are ridiculous. During an appearance on ABC's This Week, Esper said the new set of requirements shows Iran believes it has the upper hand. Those demands include the U.S. lifting its blockade, withdrawing the American military from the region, and ending attacks on Iranian allies in the region. NBA great Don Nelson has died at the age of 86. He played in 5 NBA championships with the Boston Celtics and was a 3-time NBA Coach of the Year winner. He was also inducted into the Naismith Basketball Hall of Fame in 2012. Tammy Trujillo, NBC News Radio.
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Dibs. The first song that ever put Kelsea Ballerini on the country music map, and it still sounds so good on the radio, doesn't it? I'm Lexi Carter. Speaking of songs that sound good on the radio, pretty much anything from Chris Young. Here's The Man I Want to Be on 650 AM WSM, the radio home of the Grand Ole Opry.

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0: 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Well, hey, it's Lexi Carter. We're looking forward to a Tuesday Night Opry tomorrow night here at the Opry House. 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
4: High heat and humidity in store all week. I'm WSB4 First Alert meteorologist Dan Thomas. Low 70s Monday morning, high 94, feeling like the upper 90s to around 100, rain chance 20%. Similar Tuesday, low 75, high 95, a 30% storm chance Wednesday, high 93, mid-90s Thursday and Friday. Get the latest on WSB4 on TV and the app too.

Jody Messina on WSM Radio. She's got a new album coming out later this year, and there is a brand new music venue here in Nashville that's opening up later this year, and she's scheduled to perform there in November. The venue is called The Truth, and I can't wait to check it out. Hope you're doing well tonight. 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Here's Trisha Yearwood.

0: 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That is Shania Twain, of course, on 650 AM WSM. 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
14: NBC News Radio, I'm Tammy Trujillo. Israeli Prime Minister Benjamin Netanyahu is formally rejecting President Trump's Gaza Board of Peace plan. Netanyahu says Hamas must fully demilitarize before any withdrawal of his military could happen. The Palestinian militant group has conditionally agreed to the plan, but says Israel continues to sabotage efforts to stop the war. Jury selection in the murder trial of the man accused of killing rapper Tupac Shakur is set to begin today in Las Vegas. Dwayne Davis is accused of orchestrating the 1996 murder. He faces life in prison without parole if convicted. Spider-Man Brand New Day continues to enjoy a historic run at the box office. The fourth Tom Holland-led Spidey film raked in $145 million in its second weekend. That's enough to earn it the third biggest second weekend of all time. Brand New Day has already earned $1.67 billion at the global box office. Tammy Trujillo, NBC News Radio.
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I really think that's one of the most clever lyrics I've ever heard from Bailey Zimmerman. 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

0: 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We're waking up
1: the country. 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

0: Dan and Shay with Bigger Houses. Gosh, that one gets me every time. 6:50 a.m. WSM. It's Lexi Carter. I hope you're doing well tonight, or maybe it's this morning, depending on your perspective. 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
4: High heat and humidity in store all week. I'm WSB4 First Alert Meteorologist Dan Thomas. Low 70s Monday morning, high 94, feeling like the upper 90s to around 100. Rain chance 20%. Similar Tuesday, low 75, high 95. A 30% storm chance Wednesday, high 93. Mid-90s Thursday and Friday. 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

0: such a classic from Alabama here on 650 AM WSM. That one takes me right back to my childhood, and I love it. I'm Lexi Carter. On this week's Wednesday Night Opry, Brooks and Dunn make their long-awaited return to the Opry stage. 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
3: NBC News Radio, I'm Mark Mayfield. Heavy storms are forecast across the Midwest and Great Lakes this week. Starting today, a level 2 out of 5 severe storm threat covers cities including Chicago, Detroit, Cleveland, and Pittsburgh. Damaging winds are expected to be the primary hazard. Israeli Prime Minister Benjamin Netanyahu is formally rejecting President Trump's Gaza peace plan. Sarah Lee Kessler reports.
4: Netanyahu said Sunday he won't withdraw Israel's troops from Gaza until Hamas completely disarms. Meantime, Palestinian militants have conditionally agreed to the 15-point peace plan, but claim that Israel is continuing to sabotage efforts to stop the war. I'm Sarah Lee Kessler.
3: And Taylor Farms is recalling products containing jalapenos over possible salmonella contamination. It comes after the California-based company pulled lettuce linked to the ongoing cyclospora outbreak. Mark Mayfield, NBC News Radio.
2: 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Late Nights with Lexi Carter continues now.

Maybe God will give him another girl. That's Russell Dickerson on WSM Radio. He and his wife just announced that they are pregnant with baby number 3. And I'm pretty sure they have 2 boys, so maybe it'll be another girl. But congratulations to the growing family. There's nothing better than baby news. That's how I feel anyway. I'm Lexi Carter, keeping you company here in Music City on the radio, home of the Grand Ole Opry. Here's Opry star Dierks Bentley and Home.

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1: We're going to get it together by Monday.

Summer is kind of flying by. The kids in Metro Nashville start school tomorrow, which is crazy. I'm still living in summertime time. I just want to be at the beach or the pool all the time. I feel like I didn't get enough done this summer. It just went by so fast. Chris Young now on WSM Radio.

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0: Third Row George Strait. That is Frank Ray on 650 AM WSM. And you can join us at the Fairlane Hotel in Nashville next week, August 13th. 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Aaron Cooper is going to sit down and chat with the country singer, songwriter, and recording artist for an intimate evening of stories and music, Q&A, and an acoustic performance, and you'll even get a chance to meet him. 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
6: High heat and humidity in store all week. I'm WSB4 First Alert meteorologist Dan Thomas. Low 70s Monday morning, high 94, feeling like the upper 90s to around 100. Rain chance 20%. Similar Tuesday, low 75, high 95. A 30% storm chance Wednesday, high 93. Mid-90s Thursday and Friday. 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

Just Call Me Lonesome from Randy Foster on WSM Radio. Always one great country song after another on 650 AM WSM. I love this one from George Strait. Just feels so good every time I hear it. And it's a great way to start your day.

0: WSM Radio with Shania Twain. It's Lexi, and that about does it for me. Thanks for letting me keep you company throughout the overnight hours here in Music City and around the world, too, at WSMRadio.com. Stick around. Our Bluegrass Breakfast is next. 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And it's debut day for the brand new show called The Kelly Sutton Show here on WSM Radio. It's our new morning show. 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So stick around. That's on the way, too, here on WSM Radio. Have a great day.
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2: 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And on this date in 1928, Jimmy Dean was born in Olton, Texas, a man who became famous in so many different ways that the sausage might actually be the least interesting part. Jimmy grew up poor and then sharpened his performing skills while entertaining fellow servicemen at the Bowling Air Force Base near Washington. After the military, he worked clubs, radio, local TV. Recording career caught fire in 1961 with the song he wrote himself called Big Bad John, a spare story of a miner who saves his crew during a cave-in, reached number one on both the country and pop charts, and earned one of the earliest Grammys ever awarded to a country performance. He later returned to network TV with an ABC variety show that gave country singers valuable national exposure. He later acted in movies, built a successful food company, of course, and entered the Country Music Hall of Fame. 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He knew how to make a story feel like it was meant for you. I'm Zach Bennett. 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
5: Nashville. NBC News Radio, I'm Mark Mayfield. Former Defense Secretary Mark Esper is dismissing Iran's demands for reopening the Strait of Hormuz, calling them ridiculous. Esper says the conditions, which include lifting the U.S. blockade and ending attacks on Iran's allies, suggest Tehran believes it has the upper hand. A WNBA Chicago Sky player seems to imply race played a part after she was ejected for a hard foul against the Indiana Fever's Sophie Cunningham. Details from Lisa Carton.
6: Sky player Dejanay Carrington was ejected during Saturday's home game against the Fever after hitting Sophie Cunningham in the head. Shortly after the incident, Carrington made a post that read, "White privilege," with the Indiana Fever tagged. After the game, Cunningham said the foul was Carrington's attempt to get attention and later said this has nothing to do with race. I'm Lisa Carton.
5: And heavy storms are forecast across the Midwest and Great Lakes this week. Mark Mayfield, NBC News Radio.
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0: 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We're waking up
1: the country. It's going to be great.

0: Hello, friend. 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I love good fiddling music, and you know what makes it good? 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We use our 80-year-old family recipe, then we play it out with the best-tasting country sausage. So quit fiddling around and buy Purnell's Old Folks Country Sausage, because it's good.
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2: My name is Joel, and I came to St. Jude Children's Research Hospital in December of 1987 to be treated for osteosarcoma, which is bone cancer. 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
5: High heat and humidity in store all week. I'm WSB4 First Alert meteorologist Dan Thomas. Low 70s Monday morning, high 94, feeling like the upper 90s to around 100. Rain chance 20%. Similar Tuesday, low 75, high 95. A 30% storm chance Wednesday, high 93. Mid-90s Thursday and Friday. 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
1: Nashville. NBC News Radio, I'm Michael Kastner. Israeli Prime Minister Benjamin Netanyahu is formally rejecting President Trump's Gaza border peace plan. Netanyahu said that Hamas must fully disarm before any withdrawal of Israeli forces can take place. President Trump is expected to attend Todd Blanche's official swearing-in ceremony as the next U.S. Attorney General later today. The Senate narrowly confirmed Blanche after weeks of debate with several Republicans voting against him. Severe storms are expected to move across the Midwest and Great Lakes this week, threatening millions of people. A level 2 out of 4 risk of severe weather is in place today for major cities, including Chicago, Detroit, Cleveland, and Pittsburgh. And Elvis fans are descending on Memphis this week to celebrate the King. It's Elvis Week 2026, and the festivities are in full swing at his iconic Graceland home. Michael Kastner, NBC News Radio.
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3: I'm WSMV4 First Alert meteorologist Stefano DiPietro. Hot and humid in your First Alert forecast today. Temperatures in the 90s, a heat index over 100, and we'll have an isolated shower or thunderstorm this afternoon. Tonight, we're down to the 70s. The rest of the week, we stay in the mid-90s. Heat index will stay between 100 to 110 degrees. Every day, we'll have an isolated shower or thunderstorm risk. Remember, any thunderstorm through this week could produce some very heavy rain and cause flash flooding.
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2: Jeff, I slipped and fell at a store, and now I have medical bills I can't afford. Is there anything I can do?
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1: Well, it's fitting that we just talked about the circle, because now somebody's going to step in that circle for the very first time, and y'all are going to be a part of it. She is having incredible success as an independent artist. She moved to Nashville when she was 19 years old from the great city of Charleston, South Carolina. Last year, her debut record hit number one on the iTunes country chart, and the first single from her sophomore album dropped today. It's a great song called Given Up Yet, making her Grand Ole Opry debut. Will you welcome Haley Mae Campbell?

know we just met, but I need a big favor from y'all. Would you pull out those cell phones out of your pocket, turn those flashlights on for me? I got a teeny tiny little sing-along I need your help with on a Friday night. That looks beautiful. It's easy, okay? I'm gonna sing it to you, and you sing it back to me, okay? Let's try it.

0: here we go. Hallelujah, hallelujah, oh, oh. Yeah, make some noise if you love country music out there.
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5: Good Friday morning. This is Holly Thompson with your WSMV4 News Update. For the first time in state history, two women will go head-to-head to become the next governor of Tennessee. Senator Marsha Blackburn has won the GOP gubernatorial primary, and Memphis City Councilwoman Jerry Green has won the Democratic primary. We know Blackburn came in on top with 43% of the vote. John Rose came in second. The difference between the two, nearly 75,000 votes. Monty Fritz had about 25% of the Republican vote. In the Democratic primary, Jerry Green won by a wide margin, taking nearly 70% of the vote, more than 50 points ahead of her closest opponent, Carnita Atwater. We have a complete list of all election results on our WSMV4 app. Students across seven counties have been set up for success this school year. It's all thanks to United Way's 15th annual Stuff the Bus fundraiser. Now, this year's campaign, it was able to collect 65,000 school supplies and distribute 3,500 fully stocked backpacks to students in Bedford, Cannon, Coffee, Lincoln, Moore, Rutherford, and Warren counties. Since launching in 2012, Stuff the Bus has partnered with 10 school districts to provide the school supplies students need to thrive every school year. The 5th annual Peach Cobbler Festival is returning to Murfreesboro tomorrow. Organizers say you'll be able to shop vendors and food trucks. There's also a kid zone and petting zoo. It's tomorrow from 10 to 4 at the Lane Ag Park. That's on John Rice Boulevard. And we're now less than a week out from the Wilson County, Tennessee State Fair. But you can buy tickets online right now. Kids 5 and under get in free. The fair has something for everyone. Of course, rides, live entertainment, and of course, the fair food. Now, that fair is from the August 13th through the 22nd. And hey, the Williamson County Fair gets underway tonight if you want to check it out. Lots of fun that you can check out this weekend. You can follow updates on these stories and the latest on your First Alert forecast. 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
6: I'm WSMV4 First Alert meteorologist Stefano DiPietro. Hot and humid in your First Alert forecast today. Temperatures in the 90s, a heat index over 100, and we'll have an isolated shower or thunderstorm this afternoon. Tonight, we're down to the 70s. The rest of the week, we stay in the mid-90s. Heat index will stay between 100 to 110 degrees. Every day, we'll have an isolated shower or thunderstorm risk. Remember, any thunderstorm through this week could produce some very heavy rain and cause flash flooding.
3: Charlie Maddox, we are here on a Monday morning starting our new show. How are you feeling?
7: Well, the fact that I can see you there back in Nashville
3: flesh.
7: Is a good thing. Yes. One more day and you would have been able to vote in the New York primary.
3: I know, right? You were there for a while. We got some stories, man. We have got some stories to share. We've got some great music to play. We've got guests coming in. It's going to be a fantastic start to a beautiful Monday morning. And I think Toby Keith would be appropriate, don't you think?
7: Well, this is the one that started it all for him.
3: Let's
7: so
3: hear
7: on
3: it.
7: Day one here.
3: Day one for Toby.
7: Single number one for him.
3: Should have been a cowboy. You're listening to us this morning on WSM. Get ready. It's the Kelly.

0: With Be Her, you're hearing it this morning on WSM. Hey, stay tuned because we are going to be giving away tickets to see Dwight Yoakam. Dwight Yoakam at Ryman Auditorium Wednesday, November the 4th. Tickets for the show and November the 5th on sale now at Ryman.com. But you can win them before you can buy them. So hang tight. That's going to be happening around 7:40. And we are going to get into the time machine this morning, going back to a song that was number one on this day years ago, written by one of our good friends that we miss every day. So there's some clear little clues for you. And you could tell us what song we would play next. You get to play DJ if you win. And your name goes into a drawing. We're going to have a big prize at the end of the week. So that's all coming up.
1: Yep. You know, that Ella Langley song, that got to be number one for 1 week. She let Choosing Texas not be number one, so Be Her could be number one for a week. And then Choosing Texas.
0: So she beat herself out for number one again.
1: Yeah, she was stuck at number two for a long time with that one. So
0: wow.
1: Yeah, yeah.
0: Good problem to have.
1: No, indeed. Yeah, when you're stopping yourself from being number one.
0: Yeah.
1: I think Morgan Wallen took number one this week, though.
0: Oh.
1: I think the run is over.
0: Really?
1: Yeah, I think so.
0: Well, time to put out a new song.
1: Yeah, that's true. Yeah.
0: All right, speaking of number ones and multiple ones in a row, it's Luke Combs with Hurricane. Let me tell you, he had a great run over at Wembley Stadium. 3 nights sold out.

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8: NBC News Radio, I'm Michael Kastner. Todd Blanche will be the next U.S. Attorney General. The Senate confirmed the acting Attorney General after weeks of debate with a handful of Republicans in opposition. The Senate voted 50-49 to approve Blanche, with Republican Senator Susan Collins of Maine and Lisa Murkowski of Alaska joining Democrats in opposition. President Trump says Iran is, in his words, very bad shape, and the U.S. is only semi-negotiating with him in order to let the pressure build. In an interview with Axios on Sunday, Trump said the U.S. is essentially low-keying negotiations with Tehran. Striking an optimistic tone more than 6 months after the start of military action, the president said it will work out. It always works out.
9: My name is Peter Parker.
8: Spider-Man Brand New Day continues to dominate at the North American box office. It raked in another $145 million during its second weekend. Michael Kastner, NBC News Radio.
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12: I'm WSMV for First Alert meteorologist Stefano DiPietro. Hot and humid in your First Alert forecast today. Temperatures in the 90s, a heat index over 100, and we'll have an isolated shower or thunderstorm this afternoon. Tonight, we're down to the 70s. The rest of the week, we stay in the mid-90s. Heat index will stay between 100 to 110 degrees. Every day, we'll have an isolated shower or thunderstorm risk. Remember, any thunderstorm through this week could produce some very heavy rain and cause flash flooding.
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13: Wow. That is a great way to start a show. We even jumped in the air. We were jumping for joy. Welcome, everybody, to the Kelly Sutton Show.
14: Well, two of us jumped.
13: You jumped. You got air.
14: Not a whole lot. It was so bad.
13: Welcome in. It's our first day. Charlie Maddows, Kelly Sutton. Annie Nye already had something incredible planned, but she is joining us through Facebook and all of the socials. I've already heard from her dad. He's going to be watching and listening as well. So a lot of cool things that are happening here today. It's the start of something new on WSM. And man, we are thrilled to be here. And what a day we've got planned.
0: Yeah. This has obviously, been in the works for a little while. Yeah. And, there's been a lot of behind the scenes stuff. But there's something about seeing that, like, for the first time, and like, look at my name there with the new graphic.
13: Doesn't it look cool?
0: It's going to look good on a ball cap, by the way,
13: it's
0: too.
13: Great.
0: But it just feels so real all
13: it
0: of
13: does.
0: A sudden, you know?
13: It really
0: I had
13: does.
0: A little, I did not sleep well last night.
13: I
0: had
13: either.
0: A little bit of the, yeah. of that adrenaline mm-hmm. that I couldn't quite fall asleep.
13: First day of school.
0: Yeah.
13: That's basically what it is.
0: Yeah.
13: First day of school. So, and everyone is having the first day of school around us, Williamson mm-hmm. County, and my daughter goes back tomorrow. So I think it's a fresh start for everybody. And that's kind of the theme this week. It's a fresh start, mm-hmm. first day of school. When you're looking in your bag, what are you packing? So tell us what's in your bag. If it's your backpack, if it's Oof. Your purse, if it's your car console and you want to be that brave, tell us about it. You can give us a call, 615-737-9650. We're going to have our hotline open. Thank you to everybody that's watching on streaming. It's going to be a really cool adventure for us to have streaming for 3 full hours. So YouTube, Instagram, mm-hmm. Facebook, you can catch up with us all of those places and tell us where you're watching from.
0: It's a lot of on camera.
13: Which I love.
0: Remind me, please, at some point. Right. Charlie, we're streaming.
13: That's the fun part.
0: Yeah.
13: So coming up, 7:20, we're going to mm-hmm. jump into our time machine. I'm going to give you 3 clues. If you know what song we are talking about, you will be our winner, and your name will go into a drawing at the end of the week. So we've got a really cool prize that we're going to be giving away at the end of the week. Also, later on, we're giving away tickets to Dwight Yoakam.
0: Mm-hmm.
13: He's going to be playing the Ryman in November. So you can win these tickets before you can buy them November 4th and 5th at the Ryman Auditorium for
0: yep,
13: Dwight.
0: Very excited.
13: That's going to be mm-hmm. amazing. So when we were thinking about this new show, we said, what is the first song that we want to play? What is something that really kind of speaks to who we are and what we love? And one of my favorite songs of all time is Even If It Breaks Your Heart. It was written by Eric Paisley, Will Hoag, both of them. Good friends, and I love them both. And I actually spoke with Eric Paisley about a week ago. He wants to come and see us, but he is touring. I think he's in...
0: Was it Norway?
13: Norway right now.
0: Like somewhere far away.
13: Yeah,
0: right?
13: He couldn't make it. And I said, you know what? This is one of my favorite songs because of what it speaks to. We've all been through so many things, but we just love country music and we love this city, even if it breaks your heart. So we give you, from the stage of the Grand Ole Opry, Eric Paisley with Even If It Breaks Your Heart.
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0: out very much. Have a beautiful evening.
1: That's our friend Eric Pasley from the stage of the Grand Ole Opry, doing one of my favorite songs, Even If It Breaks Your Heart. He is touring in the Netherlands, and we have someone who's watching from the Netherlands this morning. Jan is watching and says, already afternoon here. Oh, yeah, that's right. Well, happy afternoon. Thanks for watching and tuning in on Facebook or Facebook Live, Instagram, and YouTube. 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
2: Well, not only did he morph one of your all-time favorite songs, he morphed it with one of my all-time favorite artists.
1: I forgot that he does that.
2: Learning to Fly from Tom Petty in there as well. So,
1: gosh, we got really a twofer.
2: Cool. Really cool.
1: That was fantastic. So for everybody who hasn't been following along on socials, we were gone last week, had a little break getting ready for the big launch of the show. And my family went to New York City. My daughter was doing some master classes there. And we were supposed to come back on Thursday. I thought, okay, Thursday, and then, you know, I've got Friday, Saturday, Sunday to get ready.
2: Plenty of time.
1: And on Thursday, as we're having a conversation with some friends, my Hallmark friends, by the way, who were in New York, so I got to see Nikki DeLoach and so many others, I look and my phone says, your flight has been canceled.
2: Oh.
1: Just nice. Just canceled, not delayed, not, you know, hey, we're giving you a heads up. It's just your flight has been canceled. And we were leaving that night. And then it said, don't worry, we're booking you on another flight. So I let the phone do its thing. And then it said, your flight is on Sunday. And I was like, oh no, this is not going to work. So we scrambled and we finally found a flight available on Saturday to come back. But we had two extra nights in New York. Not that I'm complaining, but when you know you have something huge coming up and you need to get back, there was a very mild level of panic.
2: Well, then you think, well, what if they cancel this one? And can where else can we fly to? What other airlines? Can we drive? Can we take the train? Correct. You know, there are lots of ways. And
1: all of them were sold
2: none
1: out.
2: Of them were available.
1: I looked at Amtrak schedules. I tried to fly to Louisville, Cincinnati, Indianapolis, Memphis, Knoxville, all sold out. I started having a little panic when then I went to Alamo Budget. I was like, can we rent a car? They were sold out. I don't know what happened. There was a closure of airspace for a while and everything got canceled. So this was almost a live remote.
2: Yeah.
1: We were like, got a remote in from New York.
2: And I love your dad. What did he say?
1: Fly to Louisville. I'll drive you home.
2: There we go.
1: I was like, I got it, Dad. He said, Louisville, Indianapolis, Cincinnati, I can come get you and I'll just drive you home. They were all sold out. So, but Gene Sutton will come and get you and take you home.
2: Right.
1: So,
2: and of all the airlines to do this, it was our favorite.
1: Southwest.
2: Like they've never done that to me. So, I mean, other airlines have done it to me and I don't fly them anymore, but
1: I've only had one other opportunity that has happened, and it was like a malfunction, and they just could not get us out of Sacramento. So they put us up at a hotel, and it was lovely. Supposedly, they're going to take care of the two extra hotel nights. We'll see. Okay. We'll see how that pans out. I'll keep you up to date.
2: Now,
1: but there was a moment where I was seriously thinking, I'm going to call Colin Reed, and he's going to come and get me.
2: Fly the jet himself, right? Yes. I will be there. Yes.
1: So nervous. I was really sweating it.
2: Now, if you had to stay two extra days,
1: somewhere,
2: I want to pick a city to compare it to because I'm sure someone will be watching in that city.
1: Yeah.
2: But I mean,
1: it wasn't a
2: you
1: bad,
2: found stuff to do,
1: oh,
2: right?
1: It wasn't a bad stay.
2: Okay.
1: I mean, we definitely made the best of it.
2: Okay.
1: But yeah, it was just the timing.
2: Yeah.
1: The timing was a little scary.
2: And the funny thing is, like for Paul, it's like, yeah, sure. And for Reese, it's like, a couple extra days.
1: Sure.
2: And for, you're the only one panicked, right?
1: Well, she has to go back to school too. So there was a low level of like, I got stuff to do.
2: Pretty low though, right?
1: First day of senior year.
2: Okay.
1: You don't want to miss that.
2: Okay.
1: Probably.
2: Right.
1: Yeah.
2: All right.
1: All right. Hang tight. We're going to jump in the time machine coming up in just a few minutes. If you know the song, we're going to give you three clues. If you can tell me the name of the song, then you're going into a prize drawing for Friday, so stay tuned for that.
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1: I think it is about that time. 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
2: it. It's supposed to sound like that. Hang on a second. Wait a minute. It sounded like that the other day.
1: So once we get in the time machine, we're going to go back in time 40 years to the number one song from 1986. Got it?
2: Mm-hmm.
1: Okay, let's
2: 1986.
1: Hear it. Ready?
2: No, I'm not there yet.
1: Okay, we're still working on that. From 1986.
2: No, hear it. Okay.
1: The door's open, and we're now inside the time machine. Thank you, Charlie. That took a minute, but we got there. Okay, so time machine.
2: Listen, the flux capacitor did not work
1: for many years.
2: You know, until Marty got there. So it's all right.
1: It was a little bit of an issue.
2: Okay,
1: so here we go. This one was a song from 1986. It was number one. If this song were a weather forecast, the chance of precipitation would be 100%.
2: Oh, okay.
1: If this song were a weather forecast, the chance of precipitation would be 100%. It proves you don't need a dance floor to get your groove on. You just need Mother Nature to turn on the sprinkler. It's an early 90s country hit, and it basically asks, why complain about getting caught in a downpour when you can turn the whole thing into a dance party? One little bonus, it was written by our good friend Don Schlitz, and it was a duo who sang this song. So we're talking about Rain, Dancing, early 90s, number one song 40 years ago. If you know it, give us a call, 615-737-9650. Right now, it's Justin Moore with Time's a Tickin'.

0: WSM, who am I talking to this morning on our line?
1: We're talking to Carl P. this morning.
0: Carl P., how are you?
1: I'm doing good.
0: What you been up to?
1: Just got off of work.
0: All right. Well, how was the shift?
1: Oh, it went good.
0: It went good? All right. Well, listen, I gave a couple clues. I want to know, do you know the song that we are talking about?
1: That would be Rockin' with the Rhythm of the Rain by the Judd Girls.
0: The Judds. Can you believe that was number one 40 years ago today?
1: No, I cannot.
0: I know. It's absolutely crazy. Well, listen, Carl, we're putting your name into a drawing. We're going to have a big drawing on Friday for a prize. But I need you to tell me, who made you a winner this morning?
1: Oh, the Air Castle of the South, WSM.
0: Nicely done. Here's the Judds, everybody, rocking with the Rhythm of the Rain.

0: rocking to the rhythm of the rain. Wow. I love that ending. And thank you to Carl P., who called us this morning. He was our winner. He knew our Kelly's Country Time Machine. We're getting into the time machine every day this week.
1: Yep.
0: And then the winners will go into a big old bucket on Friday. We will draw for an overall winner with a prize.
1: One of 26 number ones for our late great friend Don Schlitz.
0: Gosh.
1: Yeah.
0: It's incredible to think about all the songs that he wrote. And then he would walk up on stage at the Opry and say, "You have no idea who I am."
1: Yeah.
0: And then he would proceed to play three number one hits or two hits and one of his songs that you kind of maybe sort of known, or maybe he would do Tattoo Redo just as a request.
1: Well, the great part of You Have No Idea Who I Am is that he was very fond of telling the story that his wife Stacy did not only not know that he didn't write this song, she didn't know the song.
0: Stacy, keeping it real.
1: I don't know how true that is, but
0: well, we love.
1: He was fond of telling it. So,
0: that's what we love. Well, thank you to everybody that's watching on our live stream this morning. You can find us on YouTube, Instagram, and Facebook. And just remember, when you're watching us, you're not going to hear all of the radio songs. So your volume isn't broken, but we do get to talk to you. So it's a little sneak peek behind the scenes.
1: Yep. Coming up in just a little bit, going to rewind to the Opry stage. Jordan Davis, one of your favorites with Bar None. And about 15 minutes from now, tickets to Dwight Yoakam at the Ryman. He's doing back-to-back nights. Now, they are on sale right now. You can get them at Ryman.com, but if you wait 15 minutes, you might just get them for free.
0: I think that might be a good
1: bet. Free's a good guess.
0: Yeah. November 4th and 5th, the dates that he's going to be at the Ryman, so hang tight. Giving away those Dwight Yoakam tickets coming up in just a minute.
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2: 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This is Holly Thompson with your WSMV 4 News Update. For the first time in state history, two women will go head-to-head to become the next governor of Tennessee. Senator Marsha Blackburn has won the GOP gubernatorial primary, and Memphis City Councilwoman Jerry Green has won the Democratic primary. We know Blackburn came in on top with 43% of the vote. John Rose came in second. The difference between the two, nearly 75,000 votes. Monty Fritz had about 25% of the Republican vote. In the Democratic primary, Jerry Green won by a wide margin, taking nearly 70% of the vote, more than 50 points ahead of her closest opponent, Carnita Atwater. We have a complete list of all election results on our WSMV4 app. Students across seven counties have been set up for success this school year. It's all thanks to United Way's 15th annual Stuff the Bus fundraiser. Now, this year's campaign, it was able to collect 65,000 school supplies and distribute 3,500 fully stocked backpacks to students in Bedford, Cannon, Coffey, Lincoln, Moore, Rutherford, and Warren counties. Since launching in 2012, Stuff the Bus has partnered with 10 school districts to provide the school supplies students need to thrive every school year. The fifth annual Peach Cobbler Festival is returning to Murfreesboro tomorrow. Organizers say you'll be able to shop vendors and food trucks. There's also a kid zone and petting zoo. It's tomorrow from 10 to 4 at the Lane Ag Park. That's on John Rice Boulevard. And we're now less than a week out from the Wilson County, Tennessee State Fair. But you can buy tickets online right now. Kids 5 and under get in free. The fair has something for everyone. Of course, rides, live entertainment, and of course, the fair food. Now, that fair is from the August 13th through the 22nd. And hey, the Williamson County Fair gets underway tonight if you want to check it out. Lots of fun that you can check out this weekend. You can follow updates on these stories and the latest on your First Alert forecast. 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
4: I'm WSMV4 First Alert meteorologist Stefano DiPietro. Hot and humid in your First Alert forecast today. Temperatures in the 90s, a heat index over 100, and we'll have an isolated shower or thunderstorm this afternoon. Tonight, we're down to the 70s. The rest of the week, we stay in the mid-90s. Heat index will stay between 100 to 110 degrees. Every day, we'll have an isolated shower or thunderstorm risk. Remember, any thunderstorm through this week could produce some very heavy rain and cause flash flooding.
5: We are starting something brand new on WSM this morning. It's the Kelly Sutton Show, a first ever episode. We're live.
6: Episode one
5: of yes. Hopefully very many.
6: So. It's our pilot episode. We'll see if we're back tomorrow.
5: Do we get picked up for the whole season?
6: Well, you'll be back tomorrow. My participation is still up for debate.
5: Are you kidding? Come on. This has already been so much fun because we do get to talk to everybody behind the scenes over on our streaming channels. So if you're following us on Instagram, YouTube, Facebook, and TikTok.
6: Yep.
5: Hey, I just want to say hi to Jared Allison, who's watching on TikTok. I forgot that we were live there, too.
6: Yeah. Cool. Belinda's in Australia, where it is evening time, and this is her new evening ritual. So
5: oh,
6: I love
5: Belinda,
6: that.
5: Belinda, we love you.
6: Yep. And Jill is watching as well, and she says, well, we're celebrating our first show. She and her hubby, David, are getting set to celebrate their 50th wedding anniversary, believe
5: Jill.
6: It or not. Yep. And that's coming up in November. So we featured 40 years ago today what the number one song was. She was curious what the number one song was 50 years ago in November in country music, so I looked it up for you. It would be, you get Loretta Lynn. That's always nice.
5: That's a win.
6: Yep.
5: That is an absolute win.
6: Somebody Somewhere.
5: Somebody Somewhere. Yeah. How perfect
6: is that?
5: So that
6: was November of 1976.
5: Jill, thank you so much for watching. Thank you for being a part of the show. We are going to give away some Dwight Yoakam tickets coming up in just a little bit, so stay tuned for that. But we figured, you know, this is kind of like our first day of school. We're back to school. And so many people in our area are going back to school right now. I know in the Northeast, they're like, what are you even talking about?
6: It still is strange to me.
5: It's crazy.
6: Because not till after Labor Day.
5: Mm-hmm. I think Davidson County went back last week.
6: Oh, yeah. Jackson started Thursday.
5: Yeah. Okay.
6: Yeah,
5: so we've got kids in school. And that kind of brought up the idea of what's in your backpack. If you're going to school or if it's your first day of work or you've got your backpack. I've got mine down here. What's in your backpack? Are we going to be brave? Are we going to tell everybody what we brought with us? Let us know if you want to spill your secrets. You can always give us a call, 615-737-9650. But Annie called in. Annie's not with us today. She's on vacation. But she's telling us what's in her bag this morning.
0: Good morning, you guys. I am not with you in studio, but I am with you in spirit this week. Super missing you guys, and I just wanted to call in to tell you what's in my bag. But I am on the beach this week, so what's in my beach bag is sunscreen. Let's see, I've got my book and my Kindle, just in case I finish my book. And I've got my camera, because we'll be making memories out here on the beach. And I might just have a little something to drink in my bag, but don't tell anybody.
5: We're not going to tell anybody.
6: Wow. I also, no.
5: I've got coffee.
6: I do. Yes. I have lots of coffee.
5: Coffee.
6: Yes.
5: Cheers. Yes. For everybody. Yes. Annie, we hope that you're having the best time mm-hmm. ever. We know you're listening this morning, and hello to your mom and dad who are also listening and watching. They're just having a good time at the beach.
6: Mm-hmm.
5: It's a good time by all. All right. So what's in your bag? Give us a call. 615-737-9650. We're going to share what's in our bag too. Maybe. I don't know. Which bag? I have multiple.
6: I may find stuff that I've lost. It's been a while since I actually dug through the whole thing.
5: I'm a bag lady. I've got too many bags.
6: You could that one big green one, you could live in that.
5: Yeah, it's a big bag.
6: Yeah.
5: It's a big bag. It's my Mary Poppins bag is what everyone calls
6: it. Yeah, that'd be $100 on Spirit Airlines, that one. You wouldn't get that in for free.
5: Truly.
6: That would not be your personal item.
5: Truly. All right, give us a call. Phone lines are open right now, 615-737-9650. If you're listening to us, you can give us a call. If you're watching us, just comment below. Tell us one thing that you have to have in your bag if you're heading out the door this morning.
6: Yep, and we're going to rewind to the Opry State. We've got some incredible shows coming up, by the way.
5: Yeah, we do.
6: Brooks and Dunn
5: on the 12th.
6: On, Wednesday.
5: Yeah.
6: Yep. Carrie Underwood, you're going to be with her for a double show.
5: Saturday, I'm there.
6: Yeah, Friday 22nd. The 21st, Saturday the 22nd. And it's always a joy when this guy's at the Opry. Mm. How about a little Jordan Davis?
5: Oh, yeah. I love it right now.

0: Thank you so much.
1: WSM, who am I talking to this morning?
2: This is Dan in Leesburg, Virginia. How you doing, Kelly?
1: Dan, I'm so happy you called in on our first show. How you doing?
2: Good, good, good.
1: All right, tell me, what's in your bag? Yep.
2: My cell phone and my keys.
1: That's pretty easy.
3: Well, man, if you had a wallet, you'd be a Lainey Wilson song.
1: That's right.

0: We still don't have it all the way down, but we have figured out that Jesus is pointing to the sky. Jesus. Jones is playing a guitar. Mama is the heart. Mm-hmm. Phone is right pocket, left pocket, keys. Wallet is back pocket. Mm-hmm. And you.
1: Yeah.
0: That's it.
1: Yeah. Wallet's the only one I got right from the start.
0: So. Which was wallet?
1: Yeah.
0: You tried.
1: That's the easiest one.
0: You gave it the best effort. And thank you to Dan in Leesburg, Virginia, for calling us and telling us what was in his backpack. You can do the same. First day of school. What are you taking with you? What's in your purse? What's in your backpack? What's in your car? What are the must-haves, the essentials that are in your bag? Give us a call. 615-737-9650. Right now, you know what needs to be in your wallet? Two tickets to go see Dwight Yoakam.
1: There you go.
0: That's going to be happening. Dwight Yoakam live in concert November the 4th at the Ryman Auditorium. Tickets are on sale now, but what do we want to take? Caller number six? Is that a good one?
1: Oh, yeah.
0: Caller number six.
1: Six is good.
0: All right. Caller number six right now, 615-737-9650. 615-737-9650. You win two tickets to go see Dwight Yoakam coming up in November. So give us a call right now.
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0: Give me a second. All right. Hi, you're number one. Good morning, you're number two. Hi, you're number three. WSM, you're number four. Oh, missed it by one. You're number five. Kelly, make somebody happy.
1: Hello, WSM. Who am I talking to this morning?
2: James Neal.
1: Hi, James. Do you want to go see Dwight Yoakam?
2: I sure do. Congratulations on your new show.
1: Thank you. Congratulations on being our first winner.
2: All right.
1: All right. Where are you calling me from?
2: Green Hills.
1: Uh-huh. What's happening in Green Hills?
2: Oh, just getting going.
1: Getting going. Well, listen, you're going to go see Dwight Yoakam. It's happening on November the 4th at the Ryman Auditorium. You get two tickets. You have somebody to go with you?
2: The wife.
1: I think she'll probably like that. Yep. What's her name?
2: Lauren.
1: Lauren. Well, you get to call Lauren after you talk to me and tell her you were a big winner this morning.
2: I appreciate it. Congratulations. You wish you the best.

0: we're going to flip the switch right here and turn on all the lights. So get ready, because Christmas time's a-coming.
1: You know, I take my cardio walk every morning from here over to the hotel. Yep. I walk around the hotel and come back. Do you know what ice is going to be this year? You're
0: I
1: the first
0: do.
1: Person I thought of.
0: Home Alone!
1: Home Alone.
0: It makes me so happy. It's the first time they've ever done that in ice. That right. theme has not mm-hmm. been done anywhere else.
1: Yeah, they've mostly done animated things, yeah. right, for the most part. Mm-hmm. So doing live, like people, like humans.
0: It's really exciting.
1: Yeah.
0: So I can't wait to see it. But mm-hmm. yeah, if you want to get in on that, mm-hmm. all that stuff is coming very soon. But you can plan your vacation right now. Mm-hmm. Tickets are on sale. You can do a hotel stay. Come hang out with us. See an Opry show while you're here. It's the perfect mm-hmm. Christmas time getaway for sure.
1: Shout out to Harold, fellow New Englander, watching up in Maine this morning.
0: Well, good morning, Harold. Thanks
1: Congrats
0: for watching.
1: On the new show. Also loves when we are at the Opry.
0: Oh, it's a lot of fun. And I'm going to be there tomorrow night. You were there over the weekend.
1: Yep, and I'll be there Wednesday with Brooks and Dunn. Looking forward to that.
0: You got the Brooks and Dunn show.
1: I got the Brooks and Dunn show.
0: I couldn't remember who got it, if it was you or Mike. Mm-hmm. I knew it wasn't me. Okay, so funny story. When we talk about who's going to be at the Opry, it's almost like we have a child and we have shared custody of this child.
1: Yes, three single parents.
0: Three single parents.
1: It's an interesting dynamic.
0: Because there are three of us that host the Grand Ole Opry, and mm-hmm. any given night, it's going to be one of us at the podium. Now, most of the time, we have it written in our calendar, and it's Zach is great at sending out well mm-hmm. in advance to let us know. But every once in a while, you just have that moment of panic, like, I'm not supposed to be there tonight, right? And so we'll text each other. It says, do you have the baby?
1: Oh, 6:45 this Saturday evening, I panicked.
0: Did you text Mike?
1: Because I knew you were flying back,
0: yes,
1: and
0: yeah.
1: I was like, oh, no.
0: Who's got
1: oh,
0: the baby?
1: Oh, no.
0: Who's
1: I just looked at the schedule real quick, and I'm like, oh, okay.
0: So that's our text yeah. thread is, who's got the baby tonight? Now, do you have the baby? I'm watching the baby tonight.
1: Thankfully, none of us have ever, we've never missed one. Never forgotten about it. Never got.
0: Knock
1: but
0: on wood.
1: I was within 4 minutes one time. Six,
0: really?
1: 6:56 due to Christmas traffic.
0: I bet you were panicked.
1: Oh, yeah. And if I did not cut through our corporate building and come in the back way via like Bass Pro Shops at yeah. Opry Mills, that I never would have made it.
0: That's crazy.
1: Yeah.
0: That's, yeah. My hands are sweating just thinking
1: oh,
0: about
1: it was
0: cutting it that close.
1: Nerve wracking.
0: Yeah.
1: Yes.
0: That's a lot. Yes. There's a lot happening yeah. there. Well, we are talking about our first day on the air is the Kelly Sutton Show. We want to know mm-hmm. what's your first day bag full of? What are the goodies that are in your bag?
1: Oof.
0: I looked at our live stream and there's someone on here named Paul who says, I always have to have power banks because my family never charges their phones.
1: Oh.
0: Yeah. It's right. my husband.
1: Really?
0: Yeah. That's what he wrote on there, because we don't charge our phones. So he makes sure that he has power banks in his bag for us. And he's not wrong. So I see you sliding in here, making your comments. Hello. Good morning, Paul. You're not wrong. It is very true. What's in your bag?
2: See what I got fun in here.
0: What do you got?
2: Well, I got...
0: There's a t-shirt. What is that? Is that Fleetwood Mac?
2: Fleetwood Mac Rumors t-shirt. That's
0: why do you have that? That's
2: well,
0: a great
2: I did some
0: shirt.
2: Walking this morning.
0: Okay.
2: So try not to do that in a jacket.
0: Great shirt.
2: I got my snack for the morning. Hang on.
0: What is it? Let's see here.
2: Got my Bear Bells.
0: That's yummy.
2: Caramel and
0: yep.
2: cashew protein.
0: Yep. Good, that's a good one.
2: Good protein to calorie ratio.
0: Excellent.
2: I don't know what else we got in here.
0: You have a lot of stuff in that bag.
2: Got a spoon.
0: This could take a while.
2: Let's see.
0: It's going to be a longer segment.
2: Got my test results from a physical. Let's see what else we got.
0: We're not going to share those on the air this
2: morning. Not a lot of stuff in this bag. Hell, I don't know.
0: Give us a call, 615-737-9650. Tell us what's in your
2: Listen,
0: bag.
2: Listen, my blood work was really good.
0: We're going to go over Charlie's test results, and we'll give you the verdict coming up in just a little bit. 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
4: Nashville. NBC News Radio, I'm Michael Kastner. President Trump says Iran is in very bad shape and the U.S. is only semi-negotiating with him in order to let the pressure build. In an interview with Axios on Sunday, Trump said the U.S. is essentially, in his words, low-keying negotiations with Tehran. Iran's foreign minister told reporters Sunday there's no possibility of kickstarting negotiations until his country is compensated for what he called U.S. violations of the Memorandum of Understanding. Todd Blanche will be sworn in later today as the next U.S. Attorney General, with President Trump expected to be on hand for the ceremony. The Senate confirmed the acting AG on Saturday after weeks of debate with a handful of Republicans in opposition. The Powerball jackpot is now worth over $900 million, more from Tammy Trujillo.
5: There was no grand prize winner in Saturday night. Tonight's drawing, so tonight's drawing stands at least $905 million. The cash value on that works out to about $392 million.
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6: I'm WSMV4 First Alert meteorologist Stefano DiPietro. Hot and humid in your first alert forecast today. Temperatures in the 90s, a heat index over 100, and we'll have an isolated shower or thunderstorm this afternoon. Tonight, we're down to the 70s. The rest of the week, we stay in the mid-90s. Heat index will stay between 100 to 110 degrees. Every day, we'll have an isolated shower or thunderstorm risk. Remember, any thunderstorm through this week could produce some very heavy rain and cause flash flooding.
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0: Good morning, everybody. Welcome in hour two. We're hanging out in the studio. It's myself and Charlie Maddows, Annie and I on the beach, but she's sending all of her love and she's been sending back voicemail most as
7: yes.
0: well. So missing her this morning, but we're happy that you guys are along with us. It's our first day of school. We've been talking about what's in your backpack. If you're going to school for the first time, what are you going to have? A lot of people are sounding off. Got to have a pen. Got to have some paper in there. Somebody said, I got to have my readers. I get that. I identify with that. You know, it might take us like 6 or 7 different tries to go through all of my bags because I bring more than one.
7: You do. Yeah.
0: But I think the must have for me is my laptop. I have to have my laptop.
7: Okay.
0: And I have to have, you know, the power source for it because this is like central hub of all the things.
7: Mm-hmm.
0: And then my phone, of course, and then lipstick. I don't know how many.
7: More than one?
0: Well,
7: I guess depending on.
0: We have to have options.
7: All right. I guess I could look and see. Let's see. This is gloss. Okay, and then
8: gotta have some gloss.
7: There's some more gloss. Then there's another gloss. Then there's this color gloss. Then let me see. I think I might have, well, I just have chapstick in case, you know, my lips were dry. And then I think I might have another lipstick in here. Oh, no, that's perfume. Okay, well, we've got that. So we have options. If anybody needs some chapstick or lipstick, it's in my bag for sure. Oh, you've got options, too.
8: I've got toothpaste, at least, and floss. I could shave. I have Will's Bees.
7: You have Will's Bees.
8: From Mark Wills.
7: I, too, have Will's Bees right here.
8: Yeah. I got a little spritzy stuff, too.
7: It's all that you need for radio.
8: Oh, I got Santal 33. Mm-hmm. That's a pricey.
7: Oh, right, nice. There.
8: Yeah, I made my own little to-go thing.
7: That's very nice. Let us know what's in your bag. Yeah. Give us a call, 615-737-9650. Or you can sound off on the stream wherever you're watching us this morning, whether it's Facebook, TikTok, YouTube, or Instagram. First of all, let us know where you're watching from, and then tell us what's in your bag, because we would love to know. It's our first day of school here at the Kelly Sutton Show. Thanks for being a part of it, and thank you for everybody that's already called in.
8: Yep. We're going to rewind to the Opry stage. Okay. Got some incredible Opry shows coming up, by the way. Yeah. Speaking of Opry, Vince Gill, Amy Grant coming to see us in about an hour.
7: I'm very excited that he decided he would be our first guest. I'm thankful that they both said yes.
8: And this is his 35th anniversary.
7: I know.
8: Today, as a member of the Opry.
7: How cool is that?
8: Yeah. But we're going to feature Alexandra Kay. She's going to come see us in the next couple of weeks. She's got brand new music out. But this is unreleased. She's never recorded it, but she's done it at shows, and it just floored me. And see if you agree with me when you hear this, that it could be from a Broadway musical. It could be like the standout moment and the standing ovation on Broadway. It's got that feel to it.
7: Oh, I'm very excited to hear it now. Okay, Alexandra Kay, this is One Woman Show. You're hearing it from the stage of the Grand Ole Opry.
9: It's a song called One Woman Show. Hope you like it.

0: That is Alexander Kay with One Woman Show, and you are exactly right, Charlie. That is a huge song.
1: Yeah, it's got that theatrical quality. She got a standing ovation. It was really cool.
0: And just, you know, the thought of, I have these great friends that send me text messages, and I'm like, oh my gosh, yeah, I've had so many friends this morning send me text messages. So, perfect song.
1: You have flowers this morning.
0: And these just came. So our friend Lemonade, whom we absolutely love.
1: CMA Award winner, by the way.
0: CMA Award winner Lemonade from the Grand Ole Opry, who takes care of all of us so well, brought over these beautiful sunflowers in a vase. And I just love them. So thank you, Lemonade, on our first day. Aww. Don't they look great?
1: They're beautiful. Did she bring anything for you?
0: Oh. I will let you see them. I'll put them over here so you can see.
1: Okay.
0: But we've been talking about back to school, like today being our first day back to school. What's in your bag, basically? We've determined I have a whole lot of lip gloss in my bag. So you have a whole lot of everything in your bag.
1: Apparently so. Yes. Yeah.
0: And if anybody wants to tell us what's in their bag, you can give us a call, 615-737-9650. Also, sound off on the live stream. We've been sharing all of the things that people have in their bags, and some of people are... You're like me. You've got a lot. You've got a lot of bags and a lot of stuff.
1: Five glosses? Is that what we determined?
0: Well, in that bag.
1: Oh, okay.
0: That's bag number two.
1: That's just a travel gloss. I got you. Okay.
0: Bag number two has more. Hey, don't come between me and my lip gloss. That's all I'm saying.
1: Listen, there's a reason why you look like you look and I look like I look.
0: You look great today.
1: I look fine.
0: You look great today.
1: Somebody pointed out already that I'm wearing a jacket, so this must be a big deal.
0: You know it's a big day when Charlie has on a jacket.
1: This is the litmus test, apparently.
0: He looks great. Yeah. He looks great. All right. Well, coming up in just a little bit, we are going to welcome in Vince Gill and Amy Grant. Mm-hmm. They are our first guests on the Kelly Sutton Show. Well, and Patrick Moore is going to stop by as well.
1: Our CEO.
0: Our CEO.
1: Yeah.
0: He's going to stop by and be
1: big boss
0: our
1: man.
0: First guest.
1: Yes.
0: Which I'm very thankful that he would come over and say hi to us, because I know he's super busy. He's got a lot of stuff on his plate.
1: Yep.
0: So he'll be stopping by. And Vince and Amy going to be doing the Christmas shows again at the Ryman. I just looked that up. December 14th through the 23rd,
1: yep.
0: I think.
1: 12 shows and a bunch of 3 o'clock matinees. I love the matinees.
0: That's especially what I'm on our schedule. About. Yeah. Matinees are where it's at. It's all good stuff. So it's all still to come right here on WSM. Thanks for listening in.
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0: All right, everybody, we are talking about places that you need to visit in the great state of Tennessee. And one of those right now is Graceland, because it's Elvis Week. Everyone's heading there.
1: I was told I was not allowed to go to Elvis Week this year.
0: You're not? Well, you got to stay here. Sorry. But yeah, that's where everyone is flocking to right now. He passed away on the 16th, so everybody goes there to remember him. Mm-hmm. And if you're looking for a great getaway, you can go to tnvacation.com, tnvacation.com. Look up Graceland, and it tells you everything that you need to know, when the tours are, how you can sign up for them, other things that you can do that are in that same vicinity, so you can plan the whole day, even a weekend.
1: Yeah, that's my favorite part. Because, you know, if you go to Elvis Week, you know Graceland's going to be a part of it. But it's like, well, what else could we do while we're here? And, like, long weekend itinerary in Memphis is one of the things you click on. So, Sun Studios, Beale Street, museums, famous barbecue. 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I could go for some barbecue right now. Yeah. The ducks at the Peabody.
0: I still have video. I was waiting for the ducks at the Peabody to come down the elevator, and I was rolling on it, and it opened, and it was just a guy that stared at me. 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
0: Good morning. It's WSM. Who's this?
12: Hello, Kelly. Good morning.
0: Good morning. Who am I talking to?
12: This is Darlene. How are you?
0: Hi, sweet friend. How are you?
12: I'm good. I just had to call in and say hello.
0: Well, thank you.
12: And say how good y'all look this morning. I love all the programming. Charlie, you look like you got a keyboard over there.
0: He does. He got an upgrade, Darlene. It looks great. I love it.
12: All
0: so
12: the branding is on brand. I just want to say how good the team did with all the graphics and everything that are coming up on YouTube, and just say congratulations on your show. You know I love y'all.
0: Oh, we love you too, Darlene. Thank you for calling, and thank you for noticing all of the amazing work that everybody here has done. Jeff Roberts and Amanda, our friend, putting everything together as far as our graphics are concerned, and Patrick Sheehan for doing new headshots for us, and everybody that's been here all hours of the night making sure that we've got lighting and it's all come together. So thank you to Jason for being in the middle of it all and making things work. Like, I can hear myself over here. We got buttons. We can talk to all of our friends streaming. It's so cool.
1: I hung out a lot with Jason while you were in New York.
0: Did you?
1: he was in a lot.
0: He was so working hard. Eric Markham, our general manager, was here early blowing off the back deck. I'm like, look at this. This is just, thank you to everybody on the team that's been working so hard. And thanks for calling in, Darlene. We love hearing your voice. Hey, we have a lot of friends that are coming in and joining us in just a little bit. We're going to welcome in our CEO, Patrick Moore. He's going to stop by and say hi to us. And then later on, Vince Gill and Amy Grant are coming in the studio. Right now, I say we play a little Megan Maroney. You know what? What doesn't kill you calls you 6 months later.

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0: And we all deserve to be happy while we're here.
1: Oh, happy people. That's our friend, Little Big Town. Well, not Little Big Town. Yes, Little Big Town. Why did I say that wasn't Little Big Town?
2: Well, because our friend Haley Witters wrote it.
1: That's right.
2: Along with the great Lori McKenna.
1: Gosh, I love Lori McKenna. Mm-hmm. She needs to come and visit us.
2: Yep.
1: Next time that she's in town, come on down. She told me the best story. When she gets an idea for a song, then she says, all right, everybody, it's spaghetti night. Because she knows she can make spaghetti for her family in like 10 minutes or less. So if the kids come home and they see spaghetti on the stove, they're like, Mom had a great song idea today. She was busy.
2: Awesome.
1: She was busy writing.
2: Well, they have a lot of spaghetti in that
1: They
2: household.
1: Do have a lot of spaghetti in that.
2: You know, one of the great things about her is she's continued to have such a normal life for someone who's written such big songs because she stayed in Massachusetts.
1: Yeah,
2: so
1: she's still
2: she'll come to town, or more often, people will go to her.
1: Which is really cool, too.
2: Yeah.
1: Maybe that's what we need to do.
2: Yeah. We go to the same Cracker Barrel up in New England.
1: Oh, really?
2: Yeah, Rentham, Mass. It's the closest to both of us.
1: Look at you.
2: Yeah.
1: This is awesome. Well, good morning, everybody, and welcome in. It's the Kelly Sutton Show. We would love to hear what's in your bag. So we're sharing kind of back to school. It's a fresh start. A lot of people are heading back to school in our area, maybe in your area, too. So we were just talking about what's in your bag this morning. What do you have? We've determined I have a lot of lip gloss. Charlie has a lot of food.
2: Yeah.
1: So between the two of us, we're going to look good and we're going to eat well.
2: Really, what more can you ask for in life?
1: Nothing.
2: Right?
1: That's it. That's it. We've got more on the way, including our CEO, Patrick Moore, is walking in here in just a few minutes. We're going to be chatting with him next, right here on WSM.
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5: Nashville. NBC News Radio, I'm Michael Kastner. President Trump says Iran is in very bad shape and the U.S. is only semi-negotiating with him in order to let the pressure build. In an interview with Axios on Sunday, Trump said the U.S. is essentially, in his words, low-keying negotiations with Tehran. Iran's foreign minister told reporters Sunday there's no possibility of kickstarting negotiations until his country is compensated for what he called U.S. violations of the Memorandum of Understanding. Todd Blanche will be sworn in later today as the next U.S. Attorney General, with President Trump expected to be on hand for the ceremony. The Senate confirmed the acting AG on Saturday after weeks of debate with a handful of Republicans in opposition. The Powerball jackpot is now worth over $900 million, more from Tammy Trujillo.
6: There was no grand prize winner in Saturday night's drawing, so tonight's drawing stands at least $905 million. The cash value on that works out to about $392 million.
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7: I'm WSMV4 First Alert meteorologist Stefano DiPietro. Hot and humid in your First Alert forecast today. Temperatures in the 90s, a heat index over 100, and we'll have an isolated shower or thunderstorm this afternoon. Tonight, we're down to the 70s. The rest of the week, we stay in the mid-90s. Heat index will stay between 100 to 110 degrees. Every day, we'll have an isolated shower or thunderstorm risk. Remember, any thunderstorm through this week could produce some very heavy rain and cause flash flooding.
8: We are sitting across from Patrick Moore, our Chief Executive Officer of the Opry Entertainment Group. Thank you, friend, for coming in today and being our first guest.
9: Of course. I am the very first guest.
8: Very first guest.
9: Okay, well, this is important. You guys, number one, you let me out of my office.
8: I know.
9: By the way, is dangerous in and of itself.
8: Well,
9: and
8: then to give me a microphone. Text messages. Yeah.
9: To give me a microphone.
8: Seriously, if that's not turned off, you know your phone's going to blow up the entire
9: right,
8: time. They're like, where are you? Are you not in this meeting? Are you going to be where are you coming in right now?
9: Yes, and we were just commenting about your brand new desk here. Well, I don't know if it's brand new for you guys, and I was just saying that I saw the bill. So what I'm wondering is did you guys make me the very first guest because Eric and everybody after the show is going to ask me for money for something?
8: Listen,
9: it is budgeting season.
8: Listen, we're just happy you're here. That's
9: okay,
8: all.
9: Me
8: there's
9: too.
8: There's no hidden agenda.
9: Nope.
8: Just happy that you're here. Thanks for coming in.
10: Well, and listen, for the rest of your life, you can tell people you opened for Vince Gill and Amy Grant.
9: That's right. That's right. I'm the least talented person ever to open for Vince and Amy.
8: Not true. That is not true. Okay, talk to us about coming to the Opry, your road to the Opry, because you've had so many different roles in different places. How did you end up here?
9: My road to Opry Entertainment Group is a long story, but I've been affiliated with Ryman Hospitality Properties for over 20 years. In fact, it was Gaylord Entertainment before that. Mm-hmm. In 2005, 2006, I was working for a firm that was consulting for the management team, which is largely still in place.
8: Yeah.
9: And then I was on the public company board from 2015 until they had been asking me, actually, Colin Reed and the team had been asking me if I'd be willing to step down and take leadership of the entertainment company for a year or two, and I raised my hand ultimately, and that's how I got here. But I've been affiliated with the company and the Opry for 20 years.
8: Right. Being backstage, tell everybody what that feeling is like. I love seeing you back there because you are like a kid in a candy shop, and that's how we feel every time we're back there.
9: Oh, for sure. I mean, I get emotional, and I'm not a very emotional guy, but just seeing everybody having such a good time, talking with each other, the music, you know, the artists that perform on the Opry stage, they're giving it their all, mm-hmm. and they're emotionally connected to the Opry in a way that, you know, you're not connected to other stages that you might play. Mm-hmm. And so it's really a moving experience to be back there, and it's super exciting because there's all sorts of action going on. And so, you know, I think it was Jelly Roll's induction. Yeah. I turned the corner and I bumped into Pat McAfee, like physically bumped into him. And James Hetfield showed up for Hardee's, I think, his debut. And, you know, I didn't even, things happened so much backstage. You guys don't even tell me. Like, I was out front with I have four sisters and one of my sisters, and Pat Sajak came out to guest host or something. I was like, no one even told me Pat Sajak was coming tonight. I mean, that's the kind of stuff that happens at the Opry. There's always something interesting and new every night.
8: You never know.
10: Yeah. A piece of advice for you if you're ever hosting and one of Patrick's sisters is going to raise the curtain a surprise, don't tell her that she's about to do that. So, I heard you're going to raise the curtain. And they go, well, that was a surprise, Charlie.
8: Oh, Charlie.
9: It's okay. It's okay.
8: That's right. It's fine.
9: These things happen.
8: Yeah, you know what? Yeah. And it still went off without a hitch.
10: Curtain still went up. Absolutely.
8: It was great. Yes. It was a great show. Well, and you know, it's so fun to watch just people that are coming backstage. You mentioned, you know, Pat showing up or somebody like James Hetfield. You're like, this feels odd, but also they have reverence for that building, even mm-hmm. coming from totally different venues, totally different, you know, genres. When you're talking about Metallica, you're talking about having his own talk show. To walk in and know what that building is about.
9: Oh, no, it's incredible. I mean, seeing Lainey was playing with, you know, Switchfoot just a few weeks ago. And just seeing everybody so excited, not just backstage, but front of house, but Switchfoot themselves. And everybody was just really excited. I mean, I remember Post Malone when he made his debut. He had a very long sound check because he was very nervous about making sure that he played the exact way he wanted to play.
8: Yeah.
9: And so it's just a remarkable place. We've got over 20 dressing rooms back there.
8: Yeah.
9: And so it becomes like a social hall almost for people that sort of know each other.
8: Right.
9: Another one of my favorite moments was when Billy Strings played with Del McCurry in a dressing room for an hour after the Old Brother show. I think that was maybe, when was that?
10: A couple of months ago, yeah.
9: 4 months ago or so. Mm-hmm. So after the show, Billy decided to just start playing with Del. And everybody backstage was amazing.
8: See, that's the coolest thing. And when you walk around, you just hear the music pouring out from all the different dressing rooms. You're looking around like, this truly is magical.
10: Yeah.
8: There's something special.
10: Well,
8: about
10: the cool part is, it wasn't just that we got to 100 years, which in and of itself is quite an accomplishment, but that it's still such a living and breathing and exciting place to be, that they were still doing such cool stuff every night out. That's my favorite part of it.
9: Yeah, it's like, you know, people say it's like a living organism, mm-hmm. Charlie, to your point, like it's got a heartbeat. It's the heartbeat of an entire American cultural genre, which is amazing, right? To think about it. No other genre has kind of a home. And an epicenter, not just, I think, and WSM radio obviously is why it all happened. Mm-hmm. And so it's really cool to kind of see that 100 years play out. And then, you know, we did Royal Albert Hall last year. Mm-hmm. We did Carnegie Hall this mm-hmm. year. One of my favorite moments at Carnegie Hall was now that I see what's happening. So for those of you that don't know,
8: you
9: know, the production team will tap Kelly or Charlie or Mike or whoever's hosting that night to say that, hey, the next set is ready to go. Well, it was Wes, I think, that was tapping.
10: It was Wes, yes. Wes Anderson.
9: And I'm watching Wes Anderson tap Charlie on the shoulder, and then I hear a noise, and Wes races back out on stage. And no one really knows this kind of thing, but then Wes starts doing the stretch.
8: Yeah.
9: And I see the panic in Charlie's eyes, because he's already stretched.
10: Yeah.
8: You're already done. You're like, I have nothing
9: No
8: left.
9: One else saw it, but you sort of see the things that, because you're not familiar with it, you sort of see the inside baseball. And Charlie was really good. He had to go for another, because he had to retune Scotty's guitar because he dropped it.
10: Yeah, he dropped his guitar, completely went out of tune. And this is off stage, but behind this huge door at Carnegie Hall. So you can't see or hear what's going on. So all I know is something not good has happened, and it's going to take a long time to get it right.
8: Right.
10: So,
8: oh my gosh. Yeah. What did you start talking about? Do you remember?
10: Honestly.
9: Well, no, he said something. He said, by the way, he said something to like four people applause, and he said, yeah, give it a round of applause. He was trying to buy every second he could.
8: So good, man. Listen, when you get in those situations, you know, you're like, here we go.
10: Yeah. If I get to anybody from Rhode Island,
8: if you're doing the roll call
10: you know,
8: states,
10: I'm stretching a little bit at that point.
8: That's a little bit. That's a little bit. But, you know, being in this building, too, we just want to say thank you for pouring into WSM, because this was such a labor of love to move us to the Acuff House, to give us this permanent home, to have us a part of the Opry Plaza. It truly is just the most beautiful coming together of all of our brands. We are meant to be in this building. We love being in this building. So thank you for seeing that vision.
9: Oh, of course. And really all credit to the team and Eric, the general manager of WSM. I mean, there's a lot of amazing things that happen because you're on campus now.
8: Yeah.
9: And we have a lot of big plans for the plaza. There's 15 acres of undeveloped land around the plaza. So we want to do more around here to sort of engage the fan and the artist and really cool experiences. And having you guys here is terrific.
8: Well, we love our home. We love our desk. Thank you for that.
9: Yes.
8: Thank
9: awesome.
8: You for
9: Very
8: all
9: nice
8: the new
9: desk.
8: Lights and all the things. And thank you for believing in us.
9: Of course.
8: All right.
9: Of course. We're super excited about your show.
8: Well, we love it. And we are super excited about our new members of the Grand Ole Opry family. Mm-hmm. Soon to be new member, Charlie Warsham.
10: Yeah.
8: Just got invited.
10: We were both at the Ryman on Saturday night. Friday night.
9: Yeah, it was Friday.
10: All blend together. Vince has done so many shows. He may still be playing. maybe wrapping up that final show right now. But it was cool to know something was going to happen and then watch it happen. I don't get that opportunity that often.
9: No, and very few people in the crowd knew. And and actually, Charlie, you were hosting that night, so you made a beeline from the Opry show on Friday all the way downtown for the Ryman.
10: We ended on time, and there was no traffic. And those two things don't always happen. So it was a confluence of really good events that night. Yeah.
8: It was the perfect timing for all of it. Thank you for stopping by.
9: Of course, thank you.
8: We love having you here. We're going to play our friend and soon-to-be newest member of the Grand Ole Opry, Charlie Warsham, and this is Lainey Wilson with him. It's They Never Do, and you're hearing it on WSM.

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2: Good morning, everyone, and welcome in. It's the Simply Superior Studio here at the Acuff House on the Opry Plaza. I'm Kelly Sutton. That's Charlie Maddows. Annie and I on the beach, sending us pictures, hopefully, soon. We'd like to see those. But we've been talking about our very first day. It's our first day, the Kelly Sutton Show. So if you were heading back to school or you were starting a new job, what would be some must-haves in your bag? Things that you would have to have to make sure that you had a great day. Setting yourself up for success. What would that be? You can tell us on our stream. We are live this morning on Instagram, Facebook, TikTok, and YouTube. Or you can call us if you want, 615-737-9650.
10: Apparently, I eat a lot because that's what our GM, Eric Markham, told me one time. He goes, you eat a lot during the show. I'm like, I don't really eat a lot during the show. I just am strategic about when I do it.
2: You have your
10: I bring stuff.
2: Pattern.
10: I have my pattern.
2: Yes.
10: I eat my Bear Bells bar, and then I have my either my mush or Chobani. You know, some kind of yogurt or product with a lot of protein. But and that's it. Those are the only two things.
2: Those are always in the fridge. So you have the, some extras in the fridge. Not necessarily in your bag. In your bag until you get inside.
10: Yeah. Or
2: they don't keep.
10: No, I found out the hard way. Sometimes 4 or 5 hours in my bag. I tried to salvage the yogurt, and the next day it was very unhappy.
2: No. You don't want to do that. No. The other thing that I have in my bag, and this is a very mom thing, but I looked. I have a lot of medicine. So if you have a stomach ache, a fever, if you've cut yourself, I have Band-Aids. If you have, you know, I've got eye drops if you have something in your eye. I just realized I do have a mini pharmacy with me.
10: Okay.
2: At all times. Yeah. There's stuff for nausea.
10: Right.
2: If you're not feeling well, I got you. It's right there.
10: Okay.
2: So little Zicam if you feel like you're getting a cold. Take care of that.
10: Oh, now we're starting to
2: get Mucinex.
10: Now we're starting to get into the good stuff.
2: I got it.
10: The stuff I don't know what it is, that's the stuff I want. That Zicam, that sounds like something back. You know, back in the day, it would have been a lot more interesting things if we searched the Opry stars of the day and what they had in there.
2: They had some yellow pills and some red pills, and the yellow ones got you up, and the red ones took you down. I remember Bill telling us that story all the time. They'd come out, and they'd have a handful, and say, you want one of these yellow ones? It'll take care of you.
10: Yeah.
2: So that's good stuff. And for everyone who is listening this morning, and we just wanted to share this with you. You can listen to the Essential Bill Cody. We've got his voice. It is still on WSM radio. It's not going anywhere. It's on Saturdays. So you can listen into the show and you still hear that familiar voice. And it just feels like a big warm hug.
10: Well, you want to give a little Easter egg to everybody watching on day one? Because they can see the bottom of the logo. What is that little waveform there at the bottom?
2: So this little waveform right here.
10: Look at you. You did weather right at one point,
2: I
10: didn't
2: did
10: you?
2: Do weather.
10: I could tell. You're like, at here.
2: The waveform that you can see in our logo before the word show is Bill Cody's voice saying my name. Hmm. So we found Bill's voice saying Kelly Sutton, and then we handed that over to our friend Amanda, and she incorporated that into our logo. So Bill is always a part of our show. Hmm. Yeah, I thought that
10: that's
2: was really special.
10: Really special.
2: It was. Yeah. That was my husband's idea. Got to give him that one.
10: Really?
2: Yeah.
10: All right.
2: I said, you know, I think we're going to do like a waveform, and I'm telling him all this, and he goes, you know what you should do? And I said, oh my gosh, that's the perfect way to have Bill always be a part of the show.
10: Yeah.
2: So for everybody listening now, you know, that's our little Easter egg that's in our logo, and he'll be with us every day. We're going to tell Bill stories. That's the other thing that I love about this is we have so many Bill stories that we need to keep alive because some of them

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4: Nashville. NBC News Radio, I'm Michael Kastner. A potentially dangerous storm system threatens millions across the Midwest and Great Lakes this week. Starting today, a level 2 out of 4 severe storm threat is covering major cities like Chicago, Detroit, Cleveland, and Pittsburgh. President Trump says the U.S. is only semi-negotiating with Iran in order to let the pressure build. In an interview with Axios on Sunday, Trump said the U.S. is essentially, in his words, low-key negotiations with Tehran. Striking an optimistic tone more than 6 months after the start of the military action, the president said it will work out. It always works out. Elvis fans are descending on Memphis this week to celebrate the king. More from Tammy Trujillo.
5: It's Elvis Week 2026, and the festivities are in full swing at his iconic Graceland home. The 10-day festival celebrates Presley's life and music 49 years after his death in 1977.
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6: I'm WSMV4 First Alert meteorologist Stefano DiPietro. Hot and humid in your First Alert forecast today. Temperatures in the 90s, a heat index over 100, and we'll have an isolated shower or thunderstorm this afternoon. Tonight, we're down to the 70s. The rest of the week, we stay in the mid-90s. Heat index will stay between 100 to 110 degrees. Every day, we'll have an isolated shower or thunderstorm risk. Remember, any thunderstorm through this week could produce some very heavy rain and cause flash flooding.
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7: And we welcome in Amy Grant and Vince Gill. Friends, thank you for coming in and being our guests today.
8: You got Amy early. You got all the way down to the V's before you got me. So you did pretty good.
7: We are happy to have you both here, man. This is really special. And congratulations, because today marks 35 years since you've been an Opry member on this day.
8: Exactly. Yeah, 35 great years.
7: Tell us about that night. What was that like?
8: Well, what was cool about it, we're sitting in Mr. Acuff's house. Yeah. He was the one that, you know, was there to induct me, and pretty special. You know, yeah. I've got there's a great old picture of Mr. Acuff. He couldn't see very far. You know, his vision was really compromised, and he would, when I would sing, he'd always make me sing "When I Call Your Name," but he would get this close to me. I mean, he was like, feel his breath and everything, and he was right there, you know, he said, "You better sing that song I like," and I said, "Yes, sir," and I would sing it every time, and I have a picture of him, and he got tears in his eyes.
7: Aww. Oh, man.
8: He was special.
7: Mm. What a night. That is absolutely incredible. Congratulations.
9: You didn't bring horns with you that night on stage.
8: Oh, he didn't like that either. You know that, you know that story then.
7: What did he say? Who's Bugles? Well, called them all Bugles?
8: Yeah, he called them Buglers. So he came, he saw me, and he goes, "Those damn Buglers with you." And I said, "Yes, sir." And so he goes, "I don't like Buglers on the stage of my grand old Opry."
7: Buglers.
8: I said, "Just a couple songs. It'll be over quick. Don't worry."
7: I love it so much. I got to tell you one of my favorite stories about you. I don't even know if you've known this, but I did an interview with Guy Clark at his house. Mm. And we were talking about you. And he said, "Yeah, you know, I was there and they were all coming in. And here he was batting his eyelashes at everybody. And he was talking about your eyelashes. And I said, well, how'd it feel seeing all those people? And he goes, well, they came to see me.
8: Of course.
7: And I said, yes, they did. They know that. But he talked about your eyelashes. And I loved hearing those stories, man. You've had such an incredible career and such a big part of our Opry family. And we are so tickled to have you here and coming in, getting ready. We've got new music, and we're going to talk about that in just a second. But then you guys are gearing up for Christmas again.
10: That's right. That's right.
7: All the shows.
10: I'm thinking 35 years ago, that was 3 months before we actually worked together doing a Christmas show.
7: Was it?
10: Yes. Mm-hmm. So it was 1993, right?
7: Yeah. Mm-hmm.
10: And
7: is that
10: wrong?
7: Right? No.
10: I'm not doing my
11: 91
10: math.
11: 91,
10: right.
11: If my math
8: You're good
11: right.
8: In English.
7: 99. Listen. The journalism major in me went, yes, that sounds right to me.
8: I was going along with it.
7: I was there.
10: Yep. What I was thinking was just, well, besides being bad in math, I was like trying so hard. Yeah. But I was thinking about like my grandmother and my sister went on one of those kind of small tours of, I think maybe it was Russia or something, but a vacation tour. And Roy Acuff was on that tour.
7: Really?
10: And yeah, and like, and Minnie Pearl, Sarah Cannon spoke at my eighth grade closing exercises because one of the kids in my class, his grandfather was part of Martha White. And, you know, we're that generation that knew the old timers.
7: Mm-hmm. Mm-hmm.
10: And yeah, and it's just like, oh my gosh, it's so magical to remember the old stories.
7: It really is. Sitting in his house and seeing those pictures, I was telling you, you know, we've got them all over. And you said, yeah, I went in the bathroom and saw a mm-hmm. few of them. But just the fact that this was his home and now it's our home, it just mm-hmm. feels so right. When we were talking yep. to Patrick Moore earlier, you know, I said, thank you for believing in us and giving us this space, because mm-hmm. we were over, you know, across the way at the Opryland Hotel for years. And then when they decided to remodel, we had to find another space. And we're all looking at each other going, well, you know, you don't have to go home, but you can't stay here. So we're mm-hmm. finding a spot. And
10: perfect.
7: They talked about this house. And it really has felt like home.
11: Oh, he's here, too. Because
7: oh.
11: if we don't play Wabash Cannonball every once in a while, we're in trouble. Yeah, we feel his presence. Trust
7: me. You play too many horns, all of a sudden the lights
11: man,
7: go out.
11: Yeah, what's going on here?
7: Yeah, it's been incredible. And it's so special to us to be sitting across from the Opry and getting mm-hmm. to look at it and knowing that we're a part of being on the plaza and mm-hmm. seeing the crowds come out at night. You know, they get mm-hmm. to come over and watch David Reed, who's here at night, yeah. and see him through the window, or Zach mm-hmm. Bennett. So it's really great. Special to be here.
11: Yeah. And you guys got to play together, which doesn't happen all that often, just a few weeks ago on a rare Monday night Grand Ole Opry show, which was really cool. Yeah.
8: Thanks for reminding me. Yep. I'd forgotten.
11: Yeah.
7: Well, we had a lot of fun, and we were just talking about the fact that you got to invite Charlie Worsham to be the next member. And I think all of us were back here just like, okay, it's going to happen. We know it's going to happen for Charlie. We just didn't know when.
8: Yeah.
7: Knowing that you got to deliver it on that stage and being there of all places, give us some of the insight in what that was like. And how it feels to keep that secret and then reveal it.
8: Well, Charlie played the Opry the first time when he was 12 years old.
7: Yeah.
8: Came and played banjo, and he's had a love for it. You know, and it's interesting, a lot of the musicians that have a little bit of bluegrass in their past, they might understand the Opry a little mm-hmm. deeper because of Mr. Monroe and Flatten Scruggs and all those folks that played here and made that music so great. So Charlie is one of those kids of, mm-hmm. you know, of the bluegrass world. And he hasn't, you know, sadly for Charlie, we all are amazed why he hasn't delivered that big monster career record yet, but he's going to. Mm-hmm. And his career, it kind of parallels mine in an interesting way. I came here and started making records in 83, and it was 7 years before I ever came up with the big song, When I Call Your Name. And so I told him, I said, look, I said, take it from experience. I said, you have what everybody wishes they had, is really great raw talent, and they'll always be willing to take a chance on you. Mm-hmm. And that's never going to stop. And I think it's in the cards for him. You know, he's such a great kid. And he's been doing all these interviews with me for all this new music I'm doing. And he credits me with being his North Star, which is an amazing feeling to mm-hmm. hear somebody say that about you. And I just, you know, couldn't think of a more deserving person. And, you know, you're going to get some people that are going to crow about, well, so-and-so should be there, and so-and-so should be there before, blah, blah, blah. And I said, none of that matters. I said, he's there because of his deep love and respect and appreciation for the Grand Ole Opry.
7: Mm-hmm. When we were watching the clip of you asking him, my husband said, oh, Charlie Worsham will play every night if they will let him. Mm-hmm. And I said, you're exactly right. Yeah. That's what you look for and hope for, and you know he understands it on a deeper level.
8: Sure, and it's what you want.
7: Yeah.
11: Right.
8: If you're the management of this place, you want to have people out here that are going to come and support it and do respect it and love it. And that's what I think everybody found out about me when I first started turning up here.
7: Yeah.
8: You know, is, oh, he does love this music and he respects us, you know. Mm-hmm. I remember being in Acuff's dressing room one night, and my favorite Acuff story was he always kept the dressing room door open, of course. Everybody knows that. And they all noticed I did, too, whenever I came out here, out of respect for Mr. Roy. And one night, he was sitting in his chair, and we were having a jam session in between shows or what have you, and somebody came in with a program and said, Mr. Acuff, would you sign this for me? And he said, of course, you know, and he takes it, and he's signed it, and the guy said, boy, I bet you wish you had a dollar for every one of those you signed. And he handed it back to him. He said, I do. And, you know, those kind of memories, you don't understand how much they matter. When my father was alive, he came out to the Opry with me, and I remember one night I sang May the Bird of Paradise Fly Up Your Nose with Jimmy Dickens, right? And when I was a little kid, me and my dad used to play and sing that song at home. And I remember that night we played, and I got a call from my dad, and he said, well, you finally made it.
7: Oh.
8: You finally made it. You played Bird of Paradise with little Jimmy on the Opry, you know? And I said, yeah. And so he came to the Opry with me one time, and he said, any chance I could meet little Jimmy Dickens? And I said, of course. He's the nicest guy in the world. And I introduced Jimmy to my dad, and my dad says, Jimmy, said, I'm searching all over town for a copy of Plain Old Country Boy, and I can't find it. You know, I've looked every record store. I just can't find a copy. And Jimmy said, well, what's your address? Give me your address, and I'll send you one. That's the kind of guy Jimmy was, right?
7: Yeah.
8: And so fast forward a few years later, and my father passes, and we're at the funeral, and I'm going to go just with a boombox play some of my dad's favorite songs to start the service. First song I played was that, Plain Old Country Boy. And then I got his brother up to talk, and his brother was like, had this bewildered look on his face. And he goes, what on earth possessed you to play that song? I said, well, when my dad met Jimmy at the Opry, he told him that he loved that song. And he said, here's what you don't know. He said, that's the first record we ever got.
11: Oh,
8: his little boys.
7: Oh, my goodness. Oh. That's why he wanted it.
8: So there's all these ties, you know, to your life and to this place and to the music and to the songs and all that, that, you know, you couldn't make it matter more to me if you tried. You know, it just does.
7: Incredible.
8: You know, I love it.
7: One that we loved so very much that we lost was Mr. Don Schlitz. I know how much you loved him. And we went back in the archives and we found y'all together on stage.
11: This was attempt number 6 at trying to get a good version of The Gambler, because they wouldn't stop cutting up during the song.
8: I was always trying to bust his chops, trying to mess him up every time he tried to sing it.
7: I'm glad you got through it this one time. Our friend Don Schlitz with Vince Gill. This is The Gambler. You're hearing it this morning on WSM.

somewhere in this beautiful Grand Ole Opry House, someone is hearing this song for the very first time. And if that's you, welcome to Earth.

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8: And we are excited to have Amy Grant and Vince Gill in the studio with us this morning for our inaugural show of the Kelly Sutton Show. Thank you guys for getting up early and coming in. We'll make sure you got lots of coffee before you leave.
9: Come on.
8: So there you go.
10: I never knew there were 2 8 o'clocks.
8: Welcome, friend. Glad to have you in. Listen, you've had so many things happening. You've been doing 50 years from home. This is an EP every month. How is that feeling now that it's out into the world and you've got all of this music?
10: Well, there's so much of it. I don't know what kind of impact it's having at all, you know, to be honest. And it doesn't bother me because I'm doing it for me kind of in such a pure way, you know. And I just love being creative at this time of life. I love my perspective of the way I write songs and what I choose to write songs about. I'm having the time of my life. You know, I'm singing better than I've ever sung and playing better than I've ever played and writing better songs. So as long as I see myself progressing in my heart and in my ears and in my truth, seeing it getting better, I'm going to continue.
8: Love that. Today is the 35th anniversary of you becoming a member of the Grand Ole Opry. Congratulations. We're going to have a big old celebration on October 17th.
11: October 17th, yeah. Day before my birthday.
10: I'm going to write that down. I wasn't sure I knew about that.
8: Yeah. Okay. Please, October 17th. Yeah. Don't miss it. Make sure you can be there. We've got two shows that night.
11: Yeah, it's a double.
8: Early and a late, so make sure that you're going to show up and be a part of that. It's going to be a good time. Tickets are on sale right now, opry.com, if y'all want to get in on that. I don't even think it's been announced on the website
11: yet. We just made the announcement. We were told to this time. We've done announcements before where they've said, don't tell people. We're supposed to tell people this time.
8: I get nervous. Yeah. I'm glad they didn't tell me that it was a secret beforehand because then I would have spilled the beans.
11: Yes.
8: I can't keep a very good secret. Yeah. I'm not great at that, unfortunately. So talk to us about new music, and I want to hear about this 6th of January because we're going to play this song coming up in just a little bit. But I want the impetus behind it and what you're speaking into because it brings forth such imagery of just the beautiful 60s and what was happening when people were peace and love and so much of that that we don't necessarily hear about anymore.
9: Yeah, that song has so many pictures.
8: Yeah.
9: And it's the 6th of January, Yasgur's Farm. And, of course, not everybody now knows that Yasgur's Farm was where Woodstock was.
8: Yeah.
9: And since I recorded that song written by Sandy Lawrence, and by the way, the song appeared at my front door. I was headed to the West Coast to do a run of shows, and Sandy was using our studio to just record songs she'd written. And at that time, she was kind of a reluctant performer, and she's holding a strum stick, and I said, you have got to tell me what that instrument is. And I said, I'm getting ready to leave for the airport. And she came back to our bedroom and played that song, and I flipped. And I'm not sure why, but I filmed her doing it.
8: Oh,
9: and in the liner notes, there is a, we took a still from her sitting on a bench at the foot of Vince on my bed playing that song, but I was obsessed with it. And her version is still not out, and that was 2.5 years ago when she played that for me. No, I was like, will you please put your song out? If you're not going to put it out, can I record it?
8: Yes.
9: And so we share grandkids. So Sandy's son, Josh, is married to Vince's our older daughter.
10: Jenny.
9: Yeah, Jenny. Mm-hmm. Mm-hmm. Anywho, but yeah, I just love songs that make you curious. I love history. Mm-hmm. You know, and you're talking about the Opry and just all the history there. Mm-hmm. You have to keep telling the story or people forget it.
8: Mm-hmm. You're right.
9: Can I tell two stories about my early things at the Opry?
8: Love it.
9: So I remember doing a show. I can't remember what it was for, but so many of us were in a dressing room. Not that dressing room that's yours, but the next one down. And I was next to Loretta Lynn, and we were, whatever, putting on lipstick or something. And I happened to put on clip-on earrings. So this must have been the 80s.
8: Okay.
9: And anywho, but she said, now I'm going to tell you, Patsy and I used to take a pair of clip-ons and we'd put them on our pumps and suddenly make up just a plain old pair of pumps just shine. And I remember thinking, oh my gosh, she's talking about Patsy Cline.
8: Yeah.
9: She's just referring casually. And at the time I had two little girls and their bubble bath music every night was Patsy Cline and had been for months and months.
8: Oh, wow.
9: So who forgot to put their phone on silent? That's awesome.
8: They're calling to try to get tickets to the show. Sure. They're like, hi, can I get tickets to your Christmas show? Yeah. Are those on sale yet?
9: Okay, the other story from the Opry was when Vince and I first started spending time together, you know, I'd listen to him on the radio. And anyhow, so, and I, at a couple of times I said inappropriately, man, who is that old codger? He couldn't even carry a tune. He said, well, that, my dear, is somebody in the Hall of Fame, and he's in his mid-90s. So I learned to keep up and shut up.
8: Yeah, yeah.
9: And so one night, I inherited the Opry, even though I went when I was a kid. I saw Dolly and Porter at the Ryman, you know, in the 70s.
8: Wow.
9: So anywho, so we're there at the Opry. A gentleman comes in because Vince's door is open. Mm-hmm. He's holding a fiddle, and he said, can we play? And Vince said, absolutely. He said, I'll follow you wherever you want to go. They played so long, and I'm thinking, this legend is in the room. I'm just going to act like I know what's going on. Sure. Eventually, security came and said, hey, we're going
10: to... You guys have to leave.
9: Yeah, like everybody was gone, and they were just playing. And so we are the last ones there, the last car in the parking lot. And finally, the doors of the car close. And I went, who was the fiddle player? And Vince said, I have no idea. But had they played, yeah.
10: Oh, some cat
8: if that was you, give us a call right now, 615-737-9650. If you played for 2 hours in Vince's dressing room one night, we would love to hear from you. That's great. That's so great.
9: But that's the Opry to me.
8: Yeah. Well, and that's so you too. Mm-hmm. You just love playing. Mm-hmm. I mean, that's why the shows go 3.5 hours. They got a plan for that, right?
10: Yep.
8: That's it. Yeah.
11: Well, we appreciate you guys spending the morning with us because you're about to head in different directions really soon. Vince, 13th, 14th, 15th, you're in Greensboro, Columbia, South Carolina, Hiawassee. Amy's going to be in Michigan, Ohio, and then you're going to Alaska.
9: I am for I think the state fair.
11: Yeah, yeah.
8: Oh, that's fun.
11: On the 24th. Okay. Yeah.
8: Have you played there before?
9: I have played in Alaska.
8: Okay.
9: It's not on the map to anywhere. So.
8: I was going
9: to
8: say. Have you checked off all of the states? Have you played in all of the states?
9: Over the last 45 years, I'm sure I have.
8: I was going to say you had to have, right? Almost probably. Every state.
10: Alaska was the last one for me to get.
8: Mm-hmm. Was it?
10: Yeah.
8: Got it done?
10: Mm-hmm.
8: All right. Stamp that off.
10: Beautiful.
8: I love
10: up
8: it.
10: There.
8: We want to remind everybody, if you want to hear these two together, Christmas shows, they're happening again this year, 14th through the 23rd of December, and those tickets are on sale. You can find them at Ryman.com and on your websites as well. Thank you guys for coming in. Thank
10: pleasure.
8: You for making
10: as
8: time.
10: As always, congratulations on your new show.
8: Yes. Thank you. Thank you guys for being here. It means the world to us. We're going to end with the 6th of January, and this is our friend Amy Grant and Vince Gill. Thank you all for being here.
10: See you, kids.
9: Thanks.

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5: Nashville. NBC News Radio, I'm Michael Kastner. A potentially dangerous storm system threatens millions across the Midwest and Great Lakes this week. Starting today, a level 2 out of 4 severe storm threat is covering major cities like Chicago, Detroit, Cleveland, and Pittsburgh. President Trump says the U.S. is only semi-negotiating with Iran in order to let the pressure build. In an interview with Axios on Sunday, Trump said the U.S. is essentially, in his words, low-keying negotiations with Tehran. Striking an optimistic tone more than 6 months after the start of the military action, the president said it will work out. It always works out. Elvis fans are descending on Memphis this week to celebrate the King. More from Tammy Trujillo.
6: It's Elvis Week 2026, and the festivities are in full swing at his iconic Graceland home. The 10-day festival celebrates Presley's life and music 49 years after his death in 1977.
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7: I'm WSMV4 First Alert Meteorologist Stefano DiPietro. Hot and humid in your First Alert forecast today. Temperatures in the 90s, a heat index over 100, and we'll have an isolated shower or thunderstorm this afternoon. Tonight, we're down to the 70s. The rest of the week, we stay in the mid-90s. Heat index will stay between 100 to 110 degrees. Every day, we'll have an isolated shower or thunderstorm risk. Remember, any thunderstorm through this week could produce some very heavy rain and cause flash flooding.
8: We are rolling right along on our first day here on the Kelly Sutton Show. Thank you guys for all your well wishes and so many sweet comments that are happening over on Facebook and Instagram, YouTube. We are live there as well as TikTok. So let us know where you're watching and listening from. We're going to give you some shout outs. We got a lot of people that are out of state, which makes me excited. Colorado, Minnesota represented. We got somebody in Connecticut that's been watching. Good morning. Good morning, Jan from Minnesota. We've got Trula here from Spring Hill, Tennessee. Good morning to you. Also, Denise is in Forest Hills, New York. Denise D., thank you very much for watching us on Facebook this morning. Let us know where you're watching from. We'd love to give you a shout out. And thank you again to Vince Gill and Amy Grant for stopping by. That's really cool.
9: We had out of the country early this morning, right? A few in Australia. Yeah. Norway was one of the first ones to check in as well.
8: We didn't even realize. We're global. Mm-hmm. Look at that. Who knew?
9: Scary thought, but yes, we are. Right. Hello.
8: Let us know where you're watching from. And then also we've been talking about, this is back to school time for us here in Middle Tennessee. A lot of kids are going back either today or tomorrow. Some went back as early as last week.
9: Jackson started last Thursday.
8: Did he get a new backpack for this year?
9: Oh, yeah. We got a new, yes. We got a new, they have to be clear. You know, if metro schools, they have to be clear backpacks.
8: They have to have clear backpacks.
9: Yes. So the quality of the clear backpack, it's kind of a one and done.
8: You know, it's basically like cellophane tape.
9: You can't get 2 years out of the backpack. No. And so, yeah, well, we have a brand new backpack this year.
8: So something really fun. My daughter is a senior this year, which we won't talk about it, and I won't change my eyes because they might water a little bit. but one of the things that the seniors do, they get a really fun little kid backpack.
9: Oh,
8: and they will carry either one of the first backpacks that they had or something that looks very like, you know, a kindergartner would take it.
9: Yeah, yeah.
8: So I found her bag from kindergarten. Where she went to kindergarten, you would have a blue bag and you could get your name embroidered on it. So it says Reese and it says Grassland Elementary on there. But all of the kindergartners had their own blue bag, book bag. That way they could be identified. And all of the people around, if they saw somebody lost that had a blue bag versus a backpack, they knew, kindergartner, let's help them get where they need to be. So I found it. It was in the basement.
9: You went to a nice school. I'm not sure. I'm not sure we would have been so kind to the kindergartners if I was a kindergartner up in Rhode Island. But
8: they take very good care of the kindergartners there. So we washed it up. So that's going to be the bag for a little while. But then she also got a backpack that's a duck.
9: Aww.
8: It's so cute.
9: We still have all of Jackson's lunch boxes. I thought the lunch boxes are great. I'm a lunchbox fan.
8: My favorite lunchbox was strawberry shortcake. Oh, I had a strawberry shortcake lunchbox. Okay. It was metal. I'm sure it was rusty at some point. When you think about what we put our food in back then, probably not the most sanitary option. Now that I really contemplate the metal.
9: But they're worth money now, like the old ones.
8: Yeah, if you still got them.
9: I think mine was a Flintstones.
8: It feels right.
9: Yeah, because the show was still actually on.
8: Okay, speaking of reruns, we're going to rewind to the stage.
9: I wanted the Brady Bunch.
8: Of the Grand Ole Opry. You can't get the Brady Bunch. Too expensive. That one's too pricey.
9: That's right.
8: Our friend Brittany Spencer on stage of the Grand Ole Opry. Take a look.

0: Thank you so much, Grand Ole Opry. I love y'all. Enjoy the rest of the show.
1: Brittany Spencer. Nice job.
2: That is a nice
1: Brittany
2: job.
1: Brittany Spencer, everybody.
2: Thank you, Mike Terry. That's Brittany Spencer on stage of the Grand Ole Opry.
3: Who was that?
2: That was Brittany Spencer.
3: Was it? Yeah. Did she do a good job?
2: I think she did a good job.
3: All right.
2: That's what Mike Terry said. Mike Terry took her off. I think she did a great job.
3: Man, I love Brittany Spencer.
2: I do too.
3: Yeah. Just, I mean, I love her as a person. I just love hearing her talk. She has the most soothing, radio-friendly voice, you know?
2: Well, it's not just that. She's just a peaceful person.
3: Yes. Mm-hmm.
2: Have you been around somebody that's just... you feel like she immediately lowers your stress level and makes you feel calm. That is Brittany Spencer.
3: She's like the female Larry Gatlin.
2: No, no, opposite of that. Opposite of that.
3: You're right.
2: Thank you to everybody who is watching us this morning on our live stream. We've had so much fun chatting with you guys. So if you are watching on the live stream, we do want to let you know when we are playing music, if it's not something that we have from the Grand Ole Opry, then you're not going to hear that musical part, but we get to talk to you. So watching us on the live stream, we're having some chats with everybody. It's kind of a little special behind the scenes, but don't adjust your sets, as Charlie would say, because your audio is not broken. You're just not hearing the music.
3: Yeah. Shout out to Alfonso watching in Italy this morning.
2: Wow.
3: Amy with a sweet comment. We sure do miss Don Schlitz after playing The Gambler. That was wonderful. And Megan is watching this morning. Anyone from American Idol going to be on the show? Well, season 11 champion Philip Phillips is going to join us Wednesday morning with brand new music. They had a record 132 million votes the finale when he won season 11.
2: I remember that. I was voting.
3: Just insane, right?
2: I love listening to him. Mm-hmm. He is definitely singer-songwriter extraordinaire. Mm-hmm. So love seeing him. He's going to be coming in. And hopefully we'll have more of our American Idol family because we have some that have been invited to make their Grand Ole Opry debut.
3: Yep. And tomorrow we'll rewind to a performance. Jordan McCullough was there back again. So it's cool when you do your debut. I think it's even better when they invite you back.
2: They get you coming back.
3: So we'll feature some Jordan McCullough tomorrow as well. And Opry Dan Rogers is going to stop by tomorrow and talk about all the exciting things happening. He is our grand poobah at the Opry, otherwise known as senior vice president and executive producer. But I think grand poobah really carries more weight.
2: It really does.
3: Yeah.
2: It fits nicely on the title, too.
3: Grand poobah.
2: We're going to put that underneath of him as a little lower third. All right. Mm-hmm. So hello to our friend Peter Doy, who is listening in the UK. Congratulations on the new show. Thank you very much, Peter, for that. He says, I am excited to see Charlie Worsham. He is coming to the cafe in York on Thursday. He said his Opry induction is so well-deserved and overdue. Wow, we could not agree more. So you get to see him in the UK, Peter, and we are thankful that he's coming over to see you. When he comes back in town, he'll come hang out with us, hopefully.
3: Mm-hmm.
2: Yes, very soon. That's all coming up. All right, more on the way. It's the Kelly Sutton Show here on WSM.
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0: That is Tim McGraw with Standing Room Only, and you're hearing it this morning on WSM. What a morning we've had already. All of our friends checking in, people stopping by, Patrick Moore coming by to see us, Vince and Amy, and they've got lots of shows that are coming up between the two of them, out on the road and then together again doing their Christmas special. We were just talking about that with our friends on the live stream. December 14th through the 23rd, you can get tickets at Ryman.com.
1: We were also speculating about Wednesday's show. There are still a few seats left.
0: Okay.
1: A lot in the upper regions of the upper deck at the Opry House. But if you do want to come and see Brooks and Dunn on Wednesday, there are still some tickets available.
0: They're going to be at the big old opera show on Wednesday. Mm-hmm. I'll be there on Tuesday night. You're there on Wednesday night. Mm-hmm. So if you want to come hang out with us, you know where to get tickets, Opry.com. It's really easy. And congratulations to our friends that were listening this morning. We had James Neal. He was our first winner of the Kelly Sutton Show because he won tickets to go see Dwight Yoakam.
1: Mm-hmm.
0: And Carl P. called us early this morning. Thank you, Carl. He knew the answer to our time machine question. So Carl's going into a drawing that's going to be happening on Friday.
1: Yep. Tomorrow we'll have more tickets to Dwight, November 4th. There's also a November 5th show at the Ryman Auditorium. We'll do that around 7:40. So join us early in the show. And again, we'll be streaming all 3 hours live every morning. So that's the cool part. Wherever you are, I hope we make it part of your routine.
0: Yeah. Mm-hmm. We'll give you all the inside scoop. We'll tell you all the things that are going on behind the scenes. Also, I don't know if you saw this. Russell Dickerson, bless it. He fell off the stage. Did you see it yesterday?
1: No. Thankfully, it wasn't at the Opry because he was just there three nights ago, I think so.
0: Look, if you've seen Russell Dickerson live, you know he doesn't sit still. Mm-hmm. Like, he's all over the stage. Left, right, front, center, back, plays the drums, grabs drumsticks. I mean, he's all over the place. He's so high energy and so much fun. He stood on a speaker. Like, it was bad from the design. Like, why would you stand on the speaker, Russell? Get back on the stage. So he's on the speaker. Speaker went left, he went right, he went down, but it was very graceful. He came up and like recovered beautifully, but now it's all over social media. And he, of course, ran with it because he has such a funny sense of humor.
1: He's a big guy.
0: He's a big guy.
1: Yeah. So
0: 6'2", 6'3".
1: So on the scale of falling down, Luke Combs to Ernest, where does Russell Dickerson fall? In the middle?
0: Middle.
1: Okay.
0: I mean, it was a big fall, but the recovery was so smooth that I don't think he physically hurt himself. If he did, he played it off.
1: Okay.
0: It didn't look like it. I think Ernest still holds the record for the biggest, hardest fall.
1: I think forever. And recovered very fast.
0: And recovered beautifully.
1: Yeah. I mean, I'd be in traction for like a few days for sure on a lot of Advil. Or whatever else you got in your medicine cabinet of a backpack there.
0: Got you. So, what do you need? There's something in here for everybody. Anybody needs something, I got you covered. That's the mom purse for sure. Thank you guys for being a part of the show this morning. Join us again tomorrow. We're live at 6, and then we'll start streaming at 7 to 10. It's going to be Instagram, Facebook, TikTok, and YouTube, so you can find us at all those places. And share with your friends, because we want more people to join the family.
1: Yep, and come see us in person, by the way, because just looking ahead a little bit, Thursday morning, we'll be kicking off the Tennessee State Fair, the Wilson County Fair. They've combined now. A few years ago they did that, but we'll be on the front porch at Shoney's in Lebanon from 7 to 10, so please come and say hi as well.
0: It's like a party for us.
1: And we'll have some fair tickets for you, too, so there's incentive to come and say hi.
0: Oh, very good.
1: Yeah.
0: All right.
1: But come and say hi anyway, though.
0: That's happening on Thursday. Tomorrow, we're going back in the time machine again. Charlie's Vinyl Vault. You have something special for everybody that you're playing tomorrow?
1: One of the biggest selling records of all time that I just added to my collection over the weekend. And you have a connection to this person, having recently spent time with them both at Belmont University and Honolulu.
0: Oh, very good. That's a great clue.
1: So it narrows it down to about four people.
0: Truly does. Truly does. Thank you guys for being a part of our very first show. Come back and see us tomorrow. Have a great day. We'll see you then.
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6: NBC News Radio. I'm Michael Kastner. Todd Blanche will be sworn in later today as the next U.S. Attorney General, with President Trump expected to be on hand for the ceremony. The Senate narrowly confirmed the acting AG on Saturday by a vote of 50-49 after weeks of debate with a handful of Republicans in opposition. A 7.4 magnitude earthquake has struck in Colombia. That's according to the USGS. It happened earlier today in the province of Chocó. Local officials say there have been injuries and significant damage in the region. There are concerns about aftershocks as well.
7: The Spidey Tracker app says that Spider-Man is in the direct vicinity.
6: Spider-Man Brand New Day continues to have a historic run at the box office. The fourth Tom Holland-led Spidey film raked in $145 million in its second weekend. Michael Kastner, NBC News Radio.
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8: I'm WSMV4 First Alert meteorologist Stefano DiPietro. Hot and humid in your First Alert forecast today. Temperatures in the 90s, a heat index over 100, and we'll have an isolated shower or thunderstorm this afternoon. Tonight we're down to the 70s. The rest of the week we stay in the mid-90s. Heat index will stay between 100 to 110 degrees. Every day we'll have an isolated shower or thunderstorm risk. Remember, any thunderstorm through this week could produce some very heavy rain and cause flash flooding.
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0: 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Tracy Lawrence, Renegades, Rebels, Rhodes.

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1: Is that right?
0: I knew it. I knew you. I'm Mike Terry. You know it. 120 minutes all music. Zero commercials every morning. Now following the Kelly Sutton Show at 10 o'clock. 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

Miranda Lambert. If she was a cowboy, she'd be a queen. I'm Mike Terry. I'm here with 120 minutes of music. No commercials. We do it every morning between 10 o'clock and 12. Grand Ole Opry star Ashley McBride is on W.

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That is Parker McCollum. He's going to be hosting, co-hosting, I guess, with Carly Pierce, the ACM Honors coming up on the 19th. This is WSM. I'm Mike Terry. 120 minutes, all music, no commercials. 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

Warren Zeiders, Pretty Little Poison. It's WSM. I'm Mike Terry. 120 minutes of music, no commercials. You know the Eagles never released this as a single? Linda Ronstadt, Johnny Rodriguez, Clint Black all had hit singles. It's Desperado from WSM.

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America. Sad. I'm Mike Carey with 120 minutes, all music, no commercials, every morning starting at 10 o'clock. It's brought to us by Puckett's Restaurant. It's a Rocky Mountain Low. Corey Kent.

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so far away. And yet so close. It's WSM, and I'm Mike Terry. Good morning. Grand Ole Opry star, Keith Urban. Brown Eyes, baby.

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Then on Sunday, August 16th, it's WSM Night at the Fair featuring the Cowpokes, performing live at 6 p.m. on the Fiddler's Grove Opry stage. 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We'll see you at the fair August 13th through the 22nd.

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0: I can hear it. Kane Brown is on WSM. I'm Mike Terry. We used to stand backstage and talk baseball. Legendary Charlie Pride on WSM.

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is Linda. I'm Mike Terry. In case you're wondering, 120 minutes of music, no commercials. 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She's a Grand Ole Opry star, second generation. 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
1: Don't let your deal go down. This is WSM. I'm Mike Terry, doing the workday thing. Nan Kelly is in tonight. She'll be in, she's in every Monday night with Heart of the Night, putting you in the spotlight. 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
2: 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Dwight Yoakam at the Ryman. Plus, Opry Dan Rogers is stopping by to chat about our Summer of the Century. We've got upcoming Opry performances from Brooks and Dunn, Carrie Underwood, Little Big Town, and two upcoming inductions. It's all happening. We're going to test your musical memory with Kelly's Country Time Machine. And Charlie is taking you back to 1983 with one of the best-selling albums of all time in Charlie's Vinyl Vault. 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It's the Kelly Sutton Show on WSN.

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1: Hello, everybody, and welcome to this edition of Tennessee Wildcast. We're glad you're tuning in. Thanks for watching. Thanks for listening. And a huge, huge thank you for watching and listening, because this show is now, or once again, an award-winning podcast. And we've got a few more exciting things to share with you today on the award-winning side. But today is all about the Tennessee Biodiversity Summit that's coming back this year. It'll be our second annual conference, or summit, I guess is what we're calling it. And we've got a great group of guests with us today. Miss Ashley Garrison is my co-host today. Ashley, thanks for being with us.
2: Yeah, thanks for having me. Great to be here.
1: She is the coordinator, or one of the co-coordinator for the Tennessee Biodiversity Summit. And you do many other things in Region 3, so we'll get into that today. I also have Josh Campbell with us. He's the chief of our Biodiversity Division. And Chris Simpson, our assistant chief.
3: Good morning. So, thank you for having us.
1: Yeah. Glad you guys are here. And we're coming right off the tail end of the ACI conference, Association for Conservation Information, and they have an award ceremony. We submitted a few things, and Tennessee Wildcast won second place. And the show that we

0: threw out there was the SWAP, Tennessee Wildlife Action Plan, what's the S stand for?
1: State
0: Wildlife Action Plan. That's it. But anyway, that was the award-winning show, as well as the show with Lee Ellis. And then our topic for today is the Biodiversity Summit. And that conference, that summit won second place as well in education. So,
1: awesome.
0: Yeah. You guys do great work, and it's worth highlighting, and it brought us home a few awards. So that's really cool. Good work, guys.
2: Yeah. And what a great way to celebrate with new opportunity, right? And new success even for wildlife, right? Something much bigger than us. So definitely, yeah, it's exciting.
0: Definitely. Well, Ashley, why don't you introduce yourself to the folks? This is your first Wildcast, jumping in as co-host, co-coordinator co-hosting today. Tell us a little about yourself, how you came to TWRA, and then we'll meet these old guys over here. They've been on before. They know what they're doing.
2: Yeah. So I started at the agency in 2022. So I've been here a little over 4 years, and I work in the business operations on the regional level and have the opportunity to work with regional public relations, and certainly, you know, has brought some opportunity as well, being able just to, you know, even be here with you today and be a co-coordinator for the summit as well. So,
0: big shout out to Mimi Barnes. She normally co-hosts a lot of times co-hosts and you're co-coordinating with her, right?
2: Absolutely.
0: For the summit and you're her right hand gal, right?
2: It's a privilege.
0: You help her out a lot, and I know she appreciates that, but, thank you for all that you do in Region 3 and, you know, helping take calls and all kinds of fun
2: stuff.
0: Happy to. Yeah. All right. Josh and Chris. Guys, thanks for being back on. Remind folks who you are and what y'all do real quick, if you don't mind.
1: So I'm the chief of biodiversity. I've been in this position about 5 years. Absolutely love it. And this summit just speaks to all the hard work that people in our division are doing every day, and as well as our partners, tremendous amount of work. And really totally surprised at how successful the first year was, and awesome that we won that award the first year out. So, and should say that Ashley wears a different color orange than us too. So,
2: I do, absolutely. I did my graduate work at Clemson. So, yeah. Although I'm not opposed to any other orange, but that is the truth, Josh. You're right.
0: Here, you want to hold this up? This is the real orange right here. All right, Chris, tell us a little bit about yourself.
3: Well, good morning. Chris Simpson. I'm Assistant Chief of Biodiversity on the terrestrial side.
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9: Rounds of severe storms may impact millions across the Midwest and Great Lakes this week. Today, a level 2 out of 4 severe storm threat is covering cities like Chicago, Detroit, Cleveland, and Pittsburgh. Damaging winds are expected to be the primary hazard. Widespread rain totals of up to 3 inches could also be seen across the region as the week moves forward. The current acting attorney general will be sworn in later today as the new U.S. attorney general. The Senate confirmed Todd Blanche Saturday after weeks of debating with a handful of Republicans in opposition. President Trump is expected to be on hand for the ceremony. Thousands of Spokane, Washington residents are being allowed back into their homes after evacuating from massive wildfires that burned entire neighborhoods. Some 65,000 people were forced to leave as the emergency unfolded. Yesterday, Spokane County Sheriff John Noltz said that the weather cooperated with firefighters over the weekend to help fight the blazes. I'm Chris Caraggio, NBC News Radio.
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You love country boys? That's Trace Adkins. He's on WSM. I'm Mike Terry. A little bit south of Sanity in San Francisco, together with Zach Topp.

0: Morgan Wallen. Love somebody. This is WSM, home of the Grand Ole Opry. I'm Mike Terry. So she, they did the premiere this morning. The Kelly Sutton Show got its official kickoff this morning. 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Opry Dan Rogers, the general manager for the Grand Ole Opry, will also be in tomorrow. 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
4: I'm WSMV4 First Alert meteorologist Melanie Layden. A hot week here across the mid-state as kids get back to school. High temperatures today will be in the mid-90s, but with the high humidity, it's going to feel more like the 100s. Try to limit your time outdoors and stay hydrated. There's a small chance for a pop-up shower today, but remaining mostly dry today and tomorrow. More showers and storms return to the mid-state on Wednesday.

Merle Haggard, Willie Nelson, and that Towns Van Zandt classic. That's Poncho and Lefty, the title track to the album that the two did together. This is WSM. I'm Mike Terry.

care. I'm Mike Terry. I'm doing what we do every afternoon about this time. Just making our way through another work day. Tyler Hubbard is here. I could use a little back then right now. Tyler Hubbard is on WSM.

0: It's John Michael Montgomery. Love the way you love me. It's WSM. I'm Mike Terry. Thursday's going to be a big day. Thursday, in addition to the fair opening out in Wilson County, Thursday evening, we're going to be backstage at Fairlane Hotel starting at 5 o'clock. Aaron Cooper is going to be visiting with Frank Ray for an intimate evening of stories and music and audience participation, acoustic performances, meet and greet opportunities as well. And the great thing is, admission is free. You do not need a reservation. Stop by. You can have dinner and drinks at Modern Love. That is inside the Fairlane Hotel. But come join the fun on Union Street, downtown, 401 Union Street. 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
8: The swearing-in of Todd Blanche as the next U.S. Attorney General is taking place today. The Senate confirmed the acting AG Saturday after weeks of debate with a handful of Republicans in opposition. The vote was 50-49, with Republican Senators Susan Collins of Maine and Lisa Murkowski of Alaska joining Democrats in opposition. Rounds of severe storms will bear down on millions across the Midwest and Great Lakes throughout the week. Beginning today, a level 2 out of 4 severe storm threat is covering major cities like Chicago, Detroit, Cleveland, and Pittsburgh. Damaging winds are expected to be the primary hazard. Widespread rain totals of up to 3 inches could also be seen across the region. Localized pockets of 3 to 5 inches of rain are possible. Jury selection in the murder trial of the man accused of killing Tupac Shakur is set to begin this afternoon in Las Vegas. Dwayne Davis is accused of orchestrating the 1996 murder and faces life in prison without parole if convicted. I'm Chris Caraggio, NBC News Radio.
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0: Kelsey Ballerini hates love songs, but likes you a lot.
1: It's WSM. I'm Mike Terry.
0: Good afternoon.
1: So the big farewell concert back in June, it'll be a TV special in December on NBC. And the live album being released New Year's Eve. Here's Alan Jackson.

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play the Opry. Hearts are going to roll. It is WSM. I'm Mike Terry. Another work day together with Zach John King. Zach John King, by the way, is going to be in with Kelly Sutton Wednesday morning on WSM.

0: puckered up and waiting, looking ahead. Wednesday night, Grand Ole Opry, Brooks and Dunn are coming back. I got to look this up. I'm not sure when Brooks and Dunn last played the Opry. It's been a while. But Wednesday night, Brooks and Dunn, Rhonda Vincent, Dustin Lynch, Zach John King is going to be in, John Foster, Gary Burr, amazing songwriter. And book writer. 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And Mae Estes will also be on stage. It's all Wednesday night at the Grand Ole Opry. 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
7: I'm WSMV4 First Alert meteorologist Melanie Ladib. A hot week here across the mid-state as kids get back to school. High temperatures today will be in the mid-90s, but with the high humidity, it's going to feel more like the 100s. Try to limit your time outdoors and stay hydrated. There's a small chance for a pop-up shower today, but remaining mostly dry today and tomorrow. More showers and storms return to the mid-state on Wednesday.

Not a lot, but every once in a while, Black Hawk will pop up. It's WSM. I'm Mike Terry here this afternoon. I love the video for this song when it was done back in the 1980-something. She ended, at the end, she's on crutches. Love's been a little bit hard.

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0: 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I'm Mike Terry. 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
4: Todd Blanche has been sworn in as the next U.S. Attorney General. The ceremony took place today in the Oval Office. The Senate confirmed Blanche on Saturday. After weeks of debate with a handful of Republicans in opposition, the vote was 50-49, with Republican Senators Susan Collins of Maine and Lisa Murkowski of Alaska joining Democrats in opposition. There's a full slate of primary elections tomorrow. Voters head to the polls in Alabama, Connecticut, Minnesota, Vermont, Wisconsin, and in South Carolina, where there's a special Senate primary after Senator Lindsey Graham's sudden death. The governor appointed his sister, Darlene Graham, to serve out the remainder of his term, and she is running for his full term. Dozens are dead after a 7.4 magnitude earthquake shook Colombia earlier today. The USGS also warned there could be significant casualties. Rescue efforts are underway to find people who may be trapped under the rubble of collapsed buildings. I'm Chris Caraccio, NBC News Radio.
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5: Hello there. Happy Monday. How are we? I hope you had a fantastic weekend. Actually got to have a little bit of a board game day outside yesterday. That was really fun. Very wholesome with some friends at a birthday party. Definitely an August afternoon type of vibe. It felt so nice to do something relaxing. It feels like we've been running around like crazy here at WSM Radio the last couple of weeks. But hey, I guess that might just be how it is year-round. Okay, well, coming up on the show today, 2 decades after the release of their 4th studio album, The Chicks, have something in store for us. Also, Miranda Lambert has something really fun happening in Texas to celebrate her new album. If you're listening from Texas, I'll tell you how you can get in on that action. We also got music from Luke Combs and Eric Church coming up. Hardy, he's kicking us off right now.

It's WSM Radio. A reminder that Winona is going to be headed out on tour starting October 8th. It's all kicking off in New York City. It's all to celebrate her new album that's also called The Hard Truth. That comes out on the 2nd of October. Tickets are on sale now if you want to catch Winona out on the road. Here's Luke Combs and Eric Church.

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the king of thunderous guitar. That's Stephen Wilson Jr. with Gary on WSM Radio. I appreciate the fact that Death Cab for Country is in his Instagram bio. Play on words with a pop punk band called Death Cab for Cutie. For any of my country music fans out there listening that have a little bit of rock crossover into their country music taste. Also, new music from Stephen Wilson Jr. just put out a song with Miranda Lambert. It's called Hardwired. And of course, it's rocking. We got more on Miranda Lambert, by the way, coming up on the show, but we got some Jelly Roll right now.

0: Wilson County Fair, Tennessee State Fair returns to the James E. Ward Ag Center in Lebanon, August 13th through the 22nd. 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
5: I'm WSMV4 First Alert meteorologist Melanie Layden. A hot week here across the mid-state as kids get back to school. High temperatures today will be in the mid-90s, but with the high humidity, it's going to feel more like the 100s. Try to limit your time outdoors and stay hydrated. There's a small chance for a pop-up shower today, but remaining mostly dry today and tomorrow. More showers and storms return to the mid-state on Wednesday.

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Miss Miranda. Miranda Lambert. Bang. She's got some plans for us. She's taking her country disco album to the dance floor of the world's largest honky-tonk this fall. Her album that's coming out, it's called Crisco, of course, combining country and disco. She says when she was recording it, she kept picturing the rhinestone saddle at Billy Bob's in Texas. She says it's the perfect visual for a country disco album. Honky tonk with some extra rhinestones and shine. Of course, Miranda Lambert is a very proud Texan, and Billy Bob's is potentially the most famous honky tonk in the world. She's doing one show at Billy Bob's to support and celebrate this new album. That's happening Tuesday, October 6th at Billy Bob's in Fort Worth. It's coming out just a few days after the album releases, which is on October 2nd. If you are in Texas or want to be in Texas for that Miranda Lambert October 6th show, you can get tickets to it this coming Friday. Right now, it's Morgan Wallen. Opry star Chris Young up next on 650 AM.

Oh, yes. There's a Grand Ole Opry tomorrow. Of course there is, because it's Tuesday. We got performances from Lori Morgan, Riders in the Sky, Henry Cho, Daly and Vincent, plus John Morgan, Annie Bosco, and Josh Tatafee makes his Opry debut. 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

0: Opry star, Steve Wariner. It's 6:50 a.m. Where is the time going? Because it is already Wilson County Fair, Tennessee State Fair week. Yes, it kicks off this Thursday out in Wilson County at the fairgrounds. And of course, we got our kickoff broadcast happening at Shoney's on South Cumberland Street in Lebanon. Charlie, Kelly will be there. You can go hang out with them on site from 7 to 10. And then WSM is taking over the fair at the Fiddler's Grove Opry stage on Sunday evening, August 16th. Thinking we're going to be there between 4 o'clock, 8 o'clock-ish. So a couple hours for you to come say hello and hang out with us at the fair. And the Cowpokes, I hear, are going to be back to be doing lots of swinging and dancing. So if you want to come dance, cut up the rug, we would love to see you dancing out at the fair. The Wilson County, Tennessee State Fair is happening this week. It wraps up the 22nd, so you got a couple of days to go check it out. You can learn more at WilsonCountyTNStateFair.com.
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2: 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I'm Chris Caraggio.
3: Todd Blanche has been sworn in as the next Attorney General. The ceremony took place today in the Oval Office. The Senate confirmed him Saturday after weeks of debate with a handful of Republicans in opposition. The vote was 50-49, with Republican Senator Susan Collins of Maine and Lisa Murkowski of Alaska joining Democrats in opposition. Some Republicans expressed concerns about Blanche having a possible conflict of interest because he was President Trump's former personal attorney and because he helped create Trump's now rescinded $1.8 billion anti-weaponization fund. Jury selection in the murder trial of the man accused of killing Tupac Shakur is getting underway in Las Vegas. Dwayne Davis is accused of orchestrating the 1996 murder and faces life in prison without parole if convicted. The Clark County District Attorney's Office has submitted a list of potential witnesses that contains over 200 names. Shakur was shot at a stoplight on September 7, 1996. He died 6 days later.
2: I'm Chris Caraggio, NBC News Radio.
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5: Still going strong at hour two. Want to give a huge congratulations to Kelly Sutton on officially kicking off the Kelly Sutton Show this morning on WSM. And of course, because she's Kelly Sutton, Vince Gill and Amy Grant came to the studio to celebrate this morning, sharing all sorts of fantastic stories, including Vince's favorite Roy Acuff story. 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Kelly Sutton, we love you so much. And coming up in just a few minutes, we welcome back a dear friend of WSM. At just 19 years old, she has already established herself as an incredible songwriter, and she's putting on a beautifully important show in Nashville this week that you need to be at. Emma Grace Glover is in studio in just a few minutes. Up first, here's Lauren Elena and Chase Matthew.

0: At just 19, she is already establishing herself as one of country's most promising songwriters. She has won multiple Carolina Country Music Awards, and not only is she spectacularly talented, she has a tremendous heart as well. Here to talk about her Healing Harmonies benefit concert happening this Wednesday evening and her new music that's on the horizon, please welcome back to WSM, Miss Emma Grace Glover.
1: Hi.
0: Hello. It's so good to see you. Mm-hmm. Are you getting excited for Thursday?
1: I'm sorry, Wednesday. Yes, super excited. Yes.
0: Okay, so to recap how exciting this event is, Healing Harmonies is a show that you established with a very personal meaning that has to do with an experience that your grandmother went through and subsequently your family experienced as well. Can you share a little bit about what Healing Harmonies is about and what we hope to have go down at the show this Wednesday night?
1: Mm-hmm. So, like you said, Healing Harmonies really came from losing my Nana to brain cancer. And during her battle and everything, I wrote one of my first songs, Irreplaceable. And just seeing how she would listen to that song or any type of music and sing along, even though she was going through some of the toughest days of her life, how it still brought out her real self. It really gave me comfort and touched my soul and heart, really, to just see that music really touches places that words can't. Mm-hmm. And so Healing Harmonies is trying to reach all types of people that need that, especially during some of their hardest times of their life. And so the music therapy program at Vanderbilt really does a magnificent job at that.
0: Yes. Amen to that. That's something we learned a lot, actually, at the benefit show last year, because this is the second time you're putting on Healing Harmonies. And one of the representatives from the Vanderbilt Music Therapy Program was explaining how music therapy can help all sorts of conditions. So cancer, yes, but other ailments as well. And their families. It can help their families process everything that's going on. So the fact that you're putting on a show that raises money to support the Vanderbilt Music Therapy Program is so important.
1: Yeah, absolutely. I'm just excited and grateful that I can be a part of it and that I'm helping bring awareness to this cause and to just music, period, and how it can heal.
0: Last year at Healing Harmonies, a whopping over $25,000 was raised in one night. We had Mr. Superstar Kix Brooks at the show last year, and this year, another superstar lineup. We have so much country music royalty.
1: We do.
0: Playing with you.
1: Yes.
0: We got Taylor Lynn.
1: We have Taylor Lynn, yes, granddaughter of Loretta Lynn. And we have Sam Williams, grandson of Hank Williams and son of Hank Williams Jr. Mm-hmm. We also have Megan Lindsay, your boyfriend, Ben Schuler.
0: We had to rope Ben into this. Yes, absolutely. He's so stoked.
1: I know. I'm so excited to finally meet him and get to sing with him.
0: It's going to be a spectacular night of music because we were talking off air that even though there's going to be some different genres happening at Healing Harmonies, that somehow the artists kind of all blend into each other. I feel like their sounds are going to mesh really well. And while we're talking about Healing Harmonies, again, reminder, this Wednesday evening, downtown at JBJ's, that's Bon Jovi's bar, and things kicking off at 7 o'clock in the evening. And we'll remind you again before we say goodbye, but ticket link to come and support Healing Harmonies this Wednesday night. You have a link in your Instagram bio.
1: I do.
0: What's your handle?
1: Emma Grace Glover. It's just my name.
0: Perfect. Yeah, no, there's no other Emma Grace Glovers on Instagram.
1: Pretty easy to remember,
0: That's fantastic. And then there's a link in my Instagram bio as well at On Air with Erin if you'd like to snag a ticket to come support an incredible cause on Wednesday night. And something else exciting that's happening real soon, a debut album from you, Emma Grace Glover.
1: Excited. Yes, Live Your Dream. I'm so excited. This is my first album I've ever released, and I'm excited to have all my work put into one piece. And it's just, I'm really blessed. I'm really grateful that I have the opportunity to my dream come true, you know, that so many people wish. And so it's really meaningful to me.
0: Why was now the time to put this work together and put out a debut album? What pieces fell into place?
1: Well, I've been wanting to do this for a while. But you know, I've always thought, oh, I'll do it when I calm down a little bit or I'm not as busy, but I really am a kind of busy type of person. I know that's not going to happen anytime soon. And so, you know, it just felt like the time. I don't know how to explain it. It's just had the music, have some, two of the songs that are going to be on the album, no one has ever heard of them before. So I'm really excited for that. So a little teaser there.
0: Wow. Yeah. Debut album from Emma Grace Glover coming out very soon, August 14th.
1: Mm-hmm. August 14th.
0: Which is just days after our show mm-hmm. together this Wednesday. Are you going to be playing anything from the album at Healing Harmonies this Wednesday night?
1: Yeah, so all three of my songs that I'm going to be singing on Wednesday are all going to be on the album.
0: Wow.
1: Yes.
0: That's so excited. Are you going to be playing them live in front of a crowd for the first time, or have you played these for
1: people
0: before?
1: I've played these songs before, the two ones that I've never played. I'm trying to keep that a little bit of secret.
0: Okay.
1: And so it'll be kind of like when you listen to the album, you'll hear those songs. But yeah, so I've played these songs and sang these songs before, but it's still very cool to be able to play songs that are going to be on the album.
0: Emma Grace, what pieces or parts of you are going to be revealed in this debut album? What parts of you do we get to learn more about?
1: I feel like my faith, you'll really hear it in the album. And then also my spunky side a little bit. I do feel like back home and even here, I'm more kind of quiet a little bit and stuff. But, you know, I do have a spunky side. And so I feel like you'll get to see all the types that I am in that album.
0: Because awesome.
1: The songs that I have, some of them are very laid back and calm. And then others, it's very hyper and energetic. So I'm looking forward to it. Looking forward to people hearing it.
0: Those are two awesome sides to the same coin. That's really, really cool. And not to mention, you're putting out a debut album. You've also been in school. You've been super busy.
1: Yes.
0: How's school been? You're in an ag program, right?
1: I am. I'm doing livestock and poultry management. I'm a part of the Ag Institute at NC State, and it's going really good. I'm going in my sophomore year, and going into apartment. Actually, as soon as I get back, I'm going to be packing up and going into my apartment. So I'm looking forward to it. I'm having a blast.
0: It never stops.
1: It doesn't. But I wouldn't have it any other way.
0: That's right. So. Emma Grace Glover, she is celebrating the impending release of her debut album with us today on WSM. It comes out August 14th. But before that, you can come and see Emma Grace Glover live at Healing Harmonies this Wednesday night, 7 o'clock, JBJ's downtown in Nashville. It's a benefit show raising money for Vanderbilt's music therapy program. I'll be there hosting for the second year. Thank you for having me back.
1: Oh, thank you for doing it. I'm so glad to have you there.
0: The lineup, in addition to Emma Grace Glover, just keeps getting better. We got Sam Williams and Taylor Lynn, country music royalty. We have ACM CMA award winner or nominee Megan Lindsay, and Ben Schuler will be there too. And it's going to be so fantastic. Again, ticket link in my Instagram bio at On Air with Aaron and at Emma Grace Glover on Instagram.
1: Yes.
0: And to give everybody a little bit of a taste of the beautiful songwriting they're going to hear from you this Wednesday night, we have Soul Horse queued up. Just such a fantastic and beautiful song. The instrumentation alone
1: is thank you.
0: Remarkable.
1: Yeah.
0: Before we play it all over the world on WSM, what do you want to share about Soul Horse?
1: Yeah, so I wrote Soul Horse, like all the songs that I write, it's usually from my own experience or my life. And so I wrote this song talking about our family horse. Her name was Harley, and she was all our soul horse, and you could talk to her, and she really, you could tell she knew what you were talking about and what you were feeling. So I wrote this song to anybody that can relate to that, that had a soul animal, even if it's not a soul horse, but, you know, you can speak to them still.
0: Yes, exactly. Animals are just so remarkable,
1: mm-hmm.
0: and I have a soul cat right now, but she is white and gorgeous and almost as ethereal as a horse would be, I'd like to think.
1: Yeah, I think I've seen her on Instagram a couple of times. She's pretty.
0: Yes, Miss Sugar. Well, very excited to play Soul Horse right now on WSM. We hope to see you at Healing Harmonies this Wednesday night, 7 o'clock. Get tickets at my Instagram bio at On Air with Aaron or at Emma Grace Glover, her bio as well. And here is Soul Horse on WSM Radio. Emma Grace, thank you for coming to see me.

0: Hopper Next Stage alum, Ashley Cook. It's WSM. Officially starting today, you can spend your mornings with Kelly Sutton, Charlie Maddox, and Annie Nye on The Kelly Sutton Show. It's your connection to Nashville country music and everything going on here in Music City. 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And tomorrow morning, joining Kelly and the crew, we got Opry star Carly Pierce and Opry Dan Rogers is coming by. He runs the whole show, and it's going to be such a fun morning on The Kelly Sutton Show. We got Philip Phillips coming in Wednesday morning and Zach John King. That's something to look forward to. And then, of course, Thursday morning, the crew will be live from Shoney's in Lebanon for the Wilson County Fair, Tennessee State Fair kickoff. So get ready. It's going to be quite the week here on The Kelly Sutton Show. 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
2: Hey, it's Zach Bennett with today's Pure American Country Radio Minute. And on this date in 1928, Jimmy Dean was born in Olton, Texas, a man who became famous in so many different ways that the sausage might actually be the least interesting part. Jimmy grew up poor and then sharpened his performing skills while entertaining fellow servicemen at the Bowling Air Force Base near Washington. After the military, he worked clubs, radio, local TV. Recording career caught fire in 1961 with the song he wrote himself called Big Bad John, a spare story of a miner who saves his crew during a cave-in, reached number one on both the country and pop charts, and earned one of the earliest Grammys ever awarded to a country performance. He later returned to network TV with an ABC variety show that gave country singers valuable national exposure. He later acted in movies, built a successful food company, of course, and entered the Country Music Hall of Fame. 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He knew how to make a story feel like it was meant for you. I'm Zach Bennett. 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
5: Very hot and humid conditions will continue this week. Overnight tonight, we are dry down into the 70s for Tuesday, and then Tuesday's a roaster. Mid-90s, the heat index between 100 and 109. So heat advisories are in effect for Tuesday, Wednesday, and Thursday. Overall rain chances low for the next few days, but there may be a couple spotty showers and storms, mainly east of I-65. We dry off for the weekend.

Did you see that Riley Green is going to be a coach on The Voice Celebrity? It's a new show, a new version of The Voice that is packed with celebrities. The other judges, I guess you should say coaches when it comes to The Voice, include Queen Latifah, Joe Jonas from the Jonas Brothers, and Kiki Palmer as the host. I'm very curious to see what this means. Does this mean that they're having former winners of The Voice competing against each other again? Are they having celebrities that are already famous but maybe not singers coming on to quote-unquote audition for The Voice, sort of like a Masked Singer situation? I don't know, but you can check it out on NBC real soon with Riley Green as a coach.

0: Johnny Blue Skies. It's WSM Radio. And tonight, you can get ready for another live installation of Heart of the Night with Nan Kelly. It's an all-new show that is all about sharing your stories, whatever is on your heart. And then Nan and her country music superstar guests will pick out songs to help tell that story. You can leave Nan a voicemail anytime to be a part of the show. Just call her at 615-398-1260. Heart of the Night. It's live every Monday from 7 to 10 right here on 650 AM. Here's Patti Loveless.
1: Oh, I'm sorry. I forgot where I was.

0: make sure that you join us tomorrow. We're going to have another set of tickets to give away. Dwight Yoakam at the Ryman. Plus, Opry Dan Rogers is stopping by to chat about our Summer of the Century. We've got upcoming Opry performances from Brooks and Dunn, Carrie Underwood, Little Big Town, and two upcoming inductions. It's all happening. We're going to test your musical memory with Kelly's Country Time Machine. And Charlie is taking you back to 1983 with one of the best-selling albums of all time in Charlie's Vinyl Vault. So make sure you join us tomorrow. It's the Kelly Sutton Show on WSN.
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2: Once upon a time, Goldilocks had her leg broken in a crash. 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Maybe he was just too big. The second bear she called was small. 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
6: President Trump has suggested that Iran pay damages for the harm the regime has inflicted on the world over the past 50 years. He was asked about Iran's latest demands today as negotiations play out with the U.S. Over the weekend, Iran had a number of demands of the U.S., including that the U.S. must completely compensate Iran for damages from the five-month-long war. Wall Street is closing with stocks lower. It comes as oil prices rise amid uncertainty that the U.S. and Iran will come to a resolution. At the closing bell, the Dow Jones lost 60 points, the S&P 500 fell 4 points, and the NASDAQ dropped 85 points. Todd Blanche has been sworn in as the next United States Attorney General. The Senate confirmed him Saturday after weeks of debate with a handful of Republicans in opposition. The vote was 50-49, with Republican Senators Susan Collins of Maine and Lisa Murkowski of Alaska joining Democrats in opposition. I'm Chris Caraccio, NBC News Radio.
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9: Hello. How are we? Hope you had a great Monday, a great first day back at work for the week. And if you didn't, well, the good news is hopefully it's quitting time. It's 5 o'clock and you're on your way home listening to the best country music here on WSM Radio. Still to come on the show tonight, an update from the Chicks. Something really special happening on an anniversary of theirs that's coming up. And we got music from Opry stars Scotty McCreery and Oak Ridge Boys. But up first, it is a song sweeping.

the Nation, a song that has blown up so quickly. In fact, the song, according to Stella Lefty, only took her 15 minutes to write before she had to leave to go somewhere. Here is Stella Lefty with Boston.

That song released back in 1981. It was a follow-up single to Elvira, by the way. Imagine having to follow that song. Right now, we got Scotty McCreery with, I believe to be, one of the most important country songs written of all time. There's a particular line in it.

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0: Nicole Goodwin with a little double meaning there. Howdy. It's WSM. If you've ever wanted to be a part of a live radio broadcast, well, you certainly can this Thursday night for Backstage at Fairlane Hotel. Frank Ray is going to be our inaugural guest at this new artist series we're launching at Fairlane Hotel. We're going to have an intimate evening of stories, music, audience Q&A. He's going to perform a song or two, and he'll be meeting you after the performance as well. It's totally free to come to Backstage at Fairlane Hotel. You don't need a reservation, and you'll have the chance to enjoy some dinner at Drinks at Modern Love inside Fairlane Hotel. That's at 401 Union Street in downtown Nashville. It's our inaugural Backstage at Fairlane Hotel, happening this Thursday night, August 13th, starting at 5 o'clock, going up until about 7, downtown at the Fairlane, and live on air here on 650 AM.
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4: 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Maybe he was just too big. 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
1: 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From the Springer Mountain Farms Weather Center, here's your first alert forecast.
6: Very hot and humid conditions will continue this week. Overnight tonight, we are dry down into the 70s for Tuesday, and then Tuesday's a roaster. Mid-90s, the heat index between 100 and 109. So heat advisories are in effect for Tuesday, Wednesday, and Thursday. Overall rain chances low for the next few days, but there may be a couple spotty showers and storms, mainly east of I-65. We dry off for the weekend.

Jelly Roll, the newest member of the Grand Ole Opry, but not for long because Red Akins is going to be going in there. And as of last weekend, Charlie Worsham is also on deck to become an official member of the Grand Ole Opry. Right now, we're going to take you to the song that put him on the map. He was just playing shows in Toronto and Ottawa. It's the one and only Zach Topf on WSM. 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

Allison Krauss and Union Station on WSM. It's debut week for the Kelly Sutton Show. The first installment was this morning, and we are celebrating that by giving you tickets to see Dwight Yoakam at Ryman Auditorium on Wednesday, November 4th. So if you listen to the morning show all week, Kelly will give you the cue to call in and win tickets to see Dwight Yoakam this fall, only on 650 AM.

0: Ella, here on WSM. As we get closer to 6 o'clock, let's fill you in on who is going to be at the Opry this Wednesday night. Oh my goodness, Brooks and Dunn. They're going to be at the Opry on Wednesday night to make their long-awaited return to the Opry stage. And we'll have performances from Opry members Rhonda Vincent and Dustin Lynch. We also got Zach John King, John Foster, Gary Burr, and Mae Estes. Tickets are available for the show this Wednesday night at Opry.com. And the only place to hear it live is right here on 650 AM WSM. 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
1: Make sure that you join us tomorrow. 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Dwight Yoakam at the Ryman. Plus, Opry Dan Rogers is stopping by to chat about our Summer of the Century. We've got upcoming Opry performances from Brooks and Dunn, Carrie Underwood, Little Big Town, and two upcoming inductions. 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
11: 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I'm Chris Caraccio.
12: President Trump has suggested that Iran pay damages for the harm the regime has inflicted on the world over the past 50 years. He was asked about Iran's latest demands today as negotiations play out with the U.S. Over the weekend, Iran had a number of demands of the U.S., including that the U.S. must completely compensate Iran for damages from the 5-month-long war. Wall Street is closing with stocks lower. It comes as oil prices rise amid uncertainty that the U.S. and Iran will come to a resolution. At the closing bell, the Dow Jones lost 60 points, the S&P 500 fell 4 points, and the Nasdaq dropped 85 points. Todd Blanch has been sworn in as the next United States Attorney General. The Senate confirmed him Saturday after weeks of debate with a handful of Republicans in opposition. The vote was 50-49, with Republican Senators Susan Collins of Maine and Lisa Murkowski of Alaska joining Democrats in opposition. I'm Chris Caraccio, NBC News Radio.
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0: The amount of multitasking going on right now has to be off the charts. Recording different things in the commercial breaks.

typing emails, shooting social media videos, writing captions. It's just joyful chaos this afternoon. Wouldn't want it any other way. Look at me saying this afternoon. It's already 6 o'clock. Today has flown by. I've enjoyed spending it with you. Coming up, we got music from Lee Bryce. We also got opera star Chris Young. Here's a really great one for a sunsetty evening here in Nashville by Kenny Chesney.

Opry star Chris Young, it's WSM. Up next, we are headed in to some Lee Bryce, who has new music out. Looks like he's getting featured on all the streaming services' country playlists with his new release. He's going to be in Iowa this Friday night, and then in South Dakota on Saturday.

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Sawyer Brown. Get this. 2 decades after the release of their 4th studio album, The Chicks are still taking the long way, both on tour and on vinyl. Now, the ladies are going to kick off their Taking the Long Way 20th anniversary tour September 30th in Detroit. And their this is followed by their October 2nd release of their Taking the Long Way album. They're also coming to the truth here in Nashville this fall. The ladies said, quote, "We're so excited to finally share some unreleased tracks and to perform the entire album on this tour. It feels like the perfect way to celebrate this journey with the fans who have been with us every step of the way." The Chicks did just add new stops in Philadelphia and Boston for the tour. They are going to perform this record in its entirety for the first time and fan favorites. You can get tickets now to see The Chicks on tour. Here's Lainey Wilson.

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1: Max McNown, that's his new song, Done For, on WSM Radio. This Thursday night is your opportunity to be part of a live radio broadcast. If that sounds really cool, then we would love to see you at Backstage at Fairlane, our first ever event in our new series that we're going to do monthly downtown at Fairlane Hotel, a beautiful, gorgeous space in the heart of the Nashville downtown area. Frank Ray is our first guest. 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That's you. And then you get to meet Frank and take pictures with him and hang out with him after we wrap the interview. He's going to play some music for us. He is going to be putting out some new music very soon, so he'll give us the inside scoop on that. You get to be a part of all of it. It's totally free to join us this Thursday night at Backstage at Fairlane. It's a Fairlane Hotel in downtown Nashville. We're going to get started at 5 o'clock in the evening. 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We'd love to hang out with you, and we hope to see you there.
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2: WSM Weather. From the Springer Mountain Farms Weather Center, here's your first alert forecast.
6: Very hot and humid conditions will continue this week. Overnight tonight, we are dry down into the 70s for Tuesday, and then Tuesday's a roaster. Mid-90s, the heat index between 100 and 109. So heat advisories are in effect for Tuesday, Wednesday, and Thursday. Overall rain chances low for the next few days, but there may be a couple spotty showers and storms, mainly east of I-65. We dry off for the weekend.

To brighten your Monday evening even more, have to play you a snippet of this video that Shenandoah shared of them hanging out on their tour bus covering Luke Combs' awesome song, Where the Wild Things Are. Take a listen.

Marty Rabin sounds so good, and fans are demanding in the comments that they release their own version of Luke Combs' song. And hey, it wouldn't be the first time that Luke Combs and Shenandoah were doing music together. Because Luke Combs is on this Shenandoah song in this version. Two Dozen Roses on 650 AM.

Molly Tuttle. That's going to leave a mark. My family and I would say that to each other all the time when I was younger and thought I was getting a boo-boo or something as a kid. Up next, it's opera star Reba, who just put out a video for her new song, Ring Ring. You can check it out now. This is Whoever's in New England. Big and Rich up next.

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0: 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We got WSM's Bluegrass Breakfast every Monday through Friday, starting at 5 all the way up until 6 before we roll into the Kelly Sutton Show. Bluegrass Breakfast brought to you by Purnell's Old Folks Country Sausage. And now we're passing the baton over to Nan Kelly for Heart of the Night. It's live and it's next.
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11: 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President Trump is signing an executive order focused on childhood vaccine schedules. At the White House today, Trump said the order splits the childhood MMR vaccine for measles, mumps, and rubella into 3 shots. The order also pushes for all childhood immunizations to be administered at separate medical visits instead of 1 visit. And COVID and flu vaccines are no longer being